0: are been confirmed dead, with that number expected to rise. Nine Entertainment has confirmed Karl Stefanovic is leaving the business amid the fallout from an interview with a violent far-right influencer on his independent podcast. His guest, British activist Tommy Robinson, has previously been convicted of assault and harassment and was previously banned from social media platforms for calling for racially motivated violence. Another $20 million is being rolled out to support businesses affected by the closure of the New South Wales Great Western Highway. The key road has been closed to Victoria Pass for more than 100 days. The contract to repair it has now been awarded, but it's expected to be another year before it reopens. Roads Minister Jenny Aitchison says additional grants will be available through the Reconstruction Authority.
1: Grants to businesses in Mount Victoria, Hartley, Little Hartley and Hartley Vale will increase from $10,000 to $25,000 in Lithgow, Oberon and Blackheath will now be able to access grants of up to $10,000.
0: Businesses are being urged to give staff time off to watch the Socceroos match against Paraguay. The crucial game kicks off today, midday Australian Eastern Time, with several live sites being placed across major capital cities. Business owner Paul Niccolo says all workers deserve a chance to cheer our side on.
2: I think this is a great way for employers to work with their employees and give them some time together.
0: Also making news, access to care for menopause and perimenopause will be expanded as part of an $800 million women's health package. Checking sport, the Socceroos World Cup hopes are on the line against Paraguay today. A win or draw would see Australia advance to the round of 32. Germany, Cote d'Ivoire and Ecuador qualify for the knockout stages this morning. Carlton defender Jacob Wietering will miss tomorrow's game with the West Coast after failing to overcome a calf injury. And Formula One's Austrian Grand Prix has been declared a heat hazard race in the midst of a scorching European summer. I'm Toby Goff. There'll be more headlines coming up soon.

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1: Hey there, Harrison Peterson here from NIRS News, coming to you from the lands of the Yuggera and Turrbal peoples. The passing of laws changing negative gearing and capital gains tax have been praised by the Prime Minister. Anthony Albanese has told the ABC the changes that passed through the Senate yesterday will help workers and younger Australians looking to buy their first home.
2: It gives every worker a tax cut, and importantly gives every young Australian a fair crack at owning their own home. And the interesting thing about this debate that has been quite willing since the budget is that there's no one out there arguing that the housing system is okay, that the status quo is working. Everyone knows that we have a housing system in Australia that is broken.
1: The changes mean negatively gearing can only be applied to new residential builds in the future, and capital gains tax has been changed from a 50% discount to a model based on inflation. Australia's Venezuelan community is devastated by news. At least 188 people have been killed in back-to-back earthquakes. Genesis Lindstrom is the president of the Venezuelan Association of Australia. She's told the ABC the community had to rely on family and friends to get updates.
3: I know that I'm not alone in saying that we've been glued to the news, glued to our phones, waiting to hear from loved ones and to get any updates that we can, knowing that official media outlets, many of them are banned in Venezuela. So a lot of the news and updates we're getting are from social media and from people sending through videos and updates through their phones.
1: The country's National Assembly says at least 1,500 people are injured and about 200 people are still trapped. The death toll is expected to climb as rescue efforts continue. For the first time, a British monarch has released how much tax they've paid. Details and other stories after this.
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5: Program sponsor.
1: London's Buckingham Palace won't be the King's permanent residence after a $700 million renovation is completed next year. Instead, the King, Charles III, will live in Clarence House, which is across the road from the iconic palace. The announcement comes as the King released how much tax he paid last year. It's the first time a British sovereign has shared their information. The King paid $25 million in tax last year, ranking him among the highest 100 taxpayers in the UK. His son, Prince William, also released his tax records. He paid close to $15 million last year. The Crown Estate, the Royals' portfolio of land and property, also made over $2 billion in profit last financial year. The federal government is being urged to overhaul its consultation process after technology issues prevented some elders and people in remote Indigenous communities from having a say in the country's arts sector. The federal government's revived cultural policy encouraged people to send in their digital submissions. International Decade of Indigenous Languages Australia says it's not possible in some communities without access to the internet. He also says cultural protocols require face-to-face discussions.
6: If you were talking about wider Australia and appreciating the richness and the diverseness of Aboriginal and Torres Strait Islander languages, the knowledge of country that those languages hold, the rich cultural protocols that they carry, if there was a deeper appreciation for that across Australia, I think everybody's richer for that. There's no doubt about that.
1: That's Samuel Daniel, Idol Australia's chief executive. And in soccer, Ecuador has caused an upset in the World Cup, beating Germany 2-1 in their Group E match in New Jersey. The Ivory Coast has beat Curaçao 2-0 in Philadelphia. The Netherlands have defeated Tunisia 2-0, and the Socceroos play Paraguay in an hour's time. And that's been the latest from NIRS News.
0: Inantean wikwanak aakan wayatana aak ililandan kuptown aak kansak aak balaw park aak mananda sports precinct makka yumpan 2032 aak ngulakan makka yumpan Cairns Western Arterial Road and Makayumpan 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

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Deadly number here, 1-800-422-416. Number you need to call. And I'd like to acknowledge traditional owners of the land of people we're driving in. And thank you very much.

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0: get on your mouth. 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

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Trinity Trev here, Murray from Nakari, coming to you live from First Nation Radio Station here in Cairns on your Dindi country. That's BBM, Bumrabit Media, 98.7 FM, and we go across the nation thanks to the news, National News Radio Service. Have your saying, yarn up strong, 1-800-422-416. You can text your brother as well, 045-714-0550, and our Facebook page as well, BBM 987 FM. Look at headline news here, ABC News. NTCLP government sticks by truancy policies despite falling attendance rates. The Northern Territory government says it will continue to clamp down on students skipping school despite new data indicating its hardline truancy approach is not yielding results. Since coming to power in August 2024, the Country Liberal Party, CLP government, has spent more than $20 million on policies including deploying truancy officers to get their kids back to class. However, NT Education Department data from Term 1 this year shows Aboriginal school attendance rates from preschool to high school dropped to an average of 57%, down more than 2% on the year prior, and a 10-year low. Of all the NT regions, the lowest average attendance rate was in the Barkly, which was sitting at 41.7%. NT Education Minister Joe Hersey has blamed the dismal data on a period of significant natural disasters across the jurisdiction, including severe and widespread flooding late in 2025 and early this year. However, the downward trend of NT attendance rates extends far beyond that period. Department data shows student attendance rates across the NT have steadily declined over the past 10 years, dropping from 81% in 2015 to 72% in 2025, the lowest in Australia. And Joe Hoosie said parents have been warned loud and clear to get their children to school or face the consequences. For Aboriginal students specifically, attendance has declined four times the rate of non-Indigenous students, dropping from 67.4% in 2015 to 54.7% in 2025. And despite the figures continue to fall under the CLP's watch, Mrs. Hersey appeared to be sticking by government's truancy policy, including placing parents of recidivist truant students on income management, handing out compliance notice, and having in

0: It's so important to getting our kids to school, getting them educated is a foundation for their future. 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

0: Yeah, beautiful track there, Monkey Natoto, and that's the Druze Namok there, my brother, with us in spirit, and a beautiful track, and big shout out to Mob. Hope you're having a great day. This is your daily program, National Talk Black. Have your saying yarn up strong. Daily number here is 1-800-422-416. And call the number. Yarn is yours truly, Trevor Tim, Trendy Trev, Murray from Curry, your host for your daily program, National Talk Black, and come to you live from First Nation Radio Station here in Cairns on Yidinji Country, BBM Bummerbrip Media, 98.7 FM, and we go across the nation thanks to NERS, National News Radio Service. Now, the Gowanus compete in touch football, basketball, netball, and volleyball, but the competition itself is only part of the experience. We're talking more than a team. UQ's Guri Gwenas celebrate 20 years, and the past 5 years have been most successful on record for the University of Queensland Guri Gwenas, with national titles going back-to-back, gold medals, and consistent podium finishes, cementing them as powerhouse in the uni sports Indigenous Nationals competition. We're going to catch up a yarn now with Lockie Munns, a Guri Birimpa officer, and on the line we have Lockie. Lockie, good morning. How are you?
1: I'm not too bad. How are you?
0: I'm well. Thank you for coming to the program, my brother. Before we start, can you let the mob know who your mob, where you're from, please?
1: Yeah, absolutely. So thank you so much for having me. My name's Lockie. I'm a proud Bunjong Dibungi man, got a mob down in Grafton Ways, northern New South Wales, but born and raised in Brizzy, which makes state of origin time, as you can imagine, a bit tough in the household.
0: Yes.
1: But I'm pretty confident, I'll say. Dad, less so.
0: Look, let's just stick to the yarn here about University of Queensland's Guri Gwenas, brother. Look, winners are grinners. And how deadly are you, Mob, in regarding your accolades? I mean, past 5 years, very successful. Paint the picture there, please, Lockie.
1: Yeah, absolutely. Look, we've had an absolutely deadly last 5 years. Really coming, so on a journey from 20 years, we've come up, started winning medals, and in 2023, we took it out, I believe. Just before I made it in, so I haven't been able to hoist that trophy, but it's been super deadly to take out volleyball again. And this year, we're pretty confident we're ready to fight for that trophy.
0: You look too deadly. Now, tell us about the journey, how it all started in regarding uni sports, Indigenous Nationals. How to start, when did it start, and how are we travelling with it, brother?
1: Yeah, absolutely. So Indigenous Nationals started as a competition 30 years ago. Mm. So for the competition more broadly, it's a super important anniversary this year as well. Started in Newcastle with a group of 13 students, and it's

0: grown to being a massive Australia-wide competition where everyone from across Australia, all different universities, all different mobs represent their families, their culture, and their unis. And for us, 20 years ago, our first ever team kind of put together, didn't have uniforms, didn't really, you know, have much behind them except for their community. And, well, here we are today, slowly built up more and more.
1: Look, too deadly. And so we're talking students at the table. We're talking UQ, University of Queensland, and they're all students studying. And here they have the sporting arm and kicking goals in that as well.
0: Absolutely. We've got incredibly deadly athletes who are just so incredibly... Well, it's a team, right? We're not a collection of athletes. We really are a strong, deadly, deadly team. And that's what makes me so proud, is that we're Indigenous first, student second, and athlete third. But by God, is it good.
1: And how to start with the University of Queensland's Guri Guanes. Do you know where the name came from? Who started? Who claimed the team? And are we talking colours? What colours do we wear?
0: Yeah. So back in the day, 20 years ago, Karina, who did my role, so I have the privilege to serve as the Guri Grimper officer this year. 20 years ago, Karina, in that position, put together the first ever team.
1: And big shout out, Karina. Big shout out, Karina.
0: Massive shout out. when we talk about standing on the shoulders of giants, Karina's most definitely one of those giants.
1: Good.
0: And from there, you know, they didn't even have kits. I think they wore just photos, but they wore old staff uniforms. I think it was green at one point.
1: Yes.
0: And then since then, we slowly developed. There was a time period where we had our like maroon sort of colour scheme, and now we are all kitted out in the purple. And it is deadly.
1: Oh, fantastic. And so when students come to the university, apply, of course, for their studies and what field, what have you, then there's a sporting arm, and that's how you recruit. Is that right?
0: 100%. So when we get students in, be it prospective students or in their first week of study, I have the absolute great fortune of being able to have a yarn with them about just how deadly the things that Guri does. So we're the student sort of association, so to speak, of MOB here at UQ, and we work super closely with the Aboriginal and Torres Strait Islander Studies Unit. So we can make sure that MOB are across that, you know, uni isn't just academics. And I know there's a few professors out there that might hate me for saying that, but it is so much more than that. And we have an incredible community where you can be involved in stuff like sport and Indigenous nationals.
1: Deadly. So we're talking sports like touch football, basketball, netball and volleyball. Is it the virtually same team then moves over to the other sports, or you've got different teams for the different sports?
0: No. So we take 16 athletes, and those 16 have to be, you know, masters of all of the sports.
1: Okay,
0: we train them up in basketball, touch, netball, volleyball, and I'm not very, very good at touch, I'll be the first to admit that. But and that's where I guess our shared strengths come from. Some of us are stronger in other areas, but we all, you know, we work together as a team to deliver for each other.
1: Look, it's powerful. And when we're talking about university, then you're talking about a sporting arm. Look, it massages the mind and spirit over and top the pressures of studies and what have you. So I think it's a nice balance there. And congratulations. Look, kicking butt in more ways than one. And, UQ's Guri Guanes celebrating 20 years. Big congrats, my brother.
0: Thank you so much. I appreciate it.
1: And good yarn with you. You take care and we'll talk soon, eh?
0: Daddy, talk soon.
1: Bye-bye. Beautiful
0: yarn
1: there. That's Lockie Munns, his name, a Guri Birubinimba officer. And we're talking about the celebration of 20 years, Guri Guanes. And look, he said kicking gold, but medals alone don't tell the full story. And this year marks the 20th anniversary of a successful program built by the students, for students, and carried forward by those who have found their confidence in community through sport. So, yeah, it's like a massage of the mind and spirit while studying. That in itself is big pressure and a vision of completing a degree. degree as such, but having sport as a, like I said, good medicine and soothe the soul and spirit. But kicking goals, picking up trophies as well, gold medals, winners and winners. Have you seen Jan Armstrong? Add to the conversation here, your daily program, National Talk Black, that daily number, 1-800-422-416.

0: Yeah, beautiful track there, I Pray by Dizzy Dool, and also featuring Nerita Briscoe here on your daily program, National Talk Black. Have your say in Yarn Up Strong, daily number here, 1-800-422-416. Call the number, Yarn with yours truly, Trevor Tim, Trendy Trev Murray from the Curry. I'm your host of your daily program, National Talk Black. 1 hour program, come to you live from First Nation Radio Station here in Cairns on Yidinji Country. 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And we go across the nation thanks to NERS, National Radio Service. Yarn Up Strong, your mob, all ears here for whatever yarn you got coming our way, and here for the continuation of our yarns, and a big shout to First Nation Radio Station across the beautiful country as well. Headline news here, NITV, racism. Yep, that's an ugly word. We need to stamp it out across the board when we're talking schools and workplaces and social media, all the above. Black Media Watch, this peak organisation, says it's time. Racism and depictions of First Nations people in the media are persistent and harmful. A watchdog could provide timely and forceful criticism of the practice, says the peak Indigenous media body. The National's peak body representing First Nations media organisation has proposed the creation of a Black Media Watch unit, saying it could play a critical role in holding media outlets to account for racist and stereotypical coverage of Indigenous people. The recommendation was made by First Nations Media Australia, FNMA, who represent community control Indigenous media across Australia, including 4 member television stations, 29 radio stations, and 120 remote Indigenous broadcasting service. And we here at Bummer Brippin Media are members of that fantastic organisation. In actual fact, big shout out to FNMA, First Nations Media Australia, who do have their annual conference happening in Cairns this year, Gimoy, in September this year. But talking about this space here and talking about racism, the proposals contained in one of hundreds of submissions made to the ongoing parliamentary inquiry into racism and hate experienced by Aboriginal and Torres Strait Islander peoples. In calling for a Black Media Watch unit, FNMA described it as a potential game changer in terms of racism as propagated through mass and social media channels. A First Nations Media Watch unit would give anti-racism strategies institution teeth, transforming individual complaints into a systemic documented a public record of accountability, they wrote. In addition to establishing the unit, FNMA called on the federal government to fund and sustain a suit of targeted initiatives delivered through the and in support of First Nations media. This include truth-telling programs, online safety education, anti-racism, public awareness campaigns, and strong laws prohibiting hate speech. A space for counter-narratives. FNMA said a Black Media Watch unit could monitor coverage across a commercial television, radio, print, online news and podcasts using a consistent First Nation design framework to identify a racist deficit based on stereotypical reporting. The organisation said the unit could respond rapidly to harmful coverage by issuing public statements before news cycles move on. The practice of calling at institutions that are persistently white-dominated in or engaged in racist report is already growing. A formal unit would systematize and amplify this, the submission states. FNMA also proposed the publication of regular scorecards, assessing media outlets, programs and journalists on their representation of First Nations people. It said the reports would provide advertisers, audiences and editors with clear accountability measures and help drive improvements across the industry. The submission further argued that the unit could support community members to navigate complaints processes through bodies such as the Australian Communications and Media Authority, ACMA, and the Australian Press Council and the courts, which said it can be difficult for First Nation people to access. And look, a footprint that we do need in regarding support of stamping out racism. And I know that we receive a lot of ugly thoughts and processes and stigma coming to our station here. So it's got to be called for, and we need to stamp out racism in more ways than one. Have you saying Yarn Up Strong? Add to the conversation. Maybe you want to talk about that space or talk about what's happening with your mob or with your area or your community mob. All is here on your daily program. Now, National Talk Black, 1-800-422-416.
1: Hey, which way you mob? We got Talk Black with Uncle Trevor, Murray from the Curry. Call in on 1-800-422-416. Yendaba napi bamada, yendaba kat yendaba mada, yendaba gadan, yendaba listen.

0: Yeah, welcome back to your daily program, National Talk Black. Have your saying yarn up strong. Daily number here is 1-800-422-416. And call that number, yarn is yours truly, Trevor Tim, 20 Trevor Murray from the Curry. I'm your host of your daily program, National Talk Black, 1 hour program. We come to you live from First Nation Radio Station here in Cairns on Yindindji country. BBM Bumrabit Media, 98.7 FM. And we go across the nation thanks to the NERS, National Radio Service. Have your saying yarn up strong. Now, Australians take government to UN Human Rights Committee over failure to act on climate. 10 Australians have lodged a landmark case with the United Nations Human Rights Committee, arguing the Australian government is violating their human rights by continuing to support fossil fuel production for export. We're going to catch up and have a yarn with Professor Anne Paulina. She's one of the 10 people from across the country who have filed a legal case with the United Nations claiming the Australian government is violating with their human rights by continuing to support coal and gas companies. And on the line, we have Professor Anne Paulina. Professor Anne, good morning. How are you?
1: I'm good, Trevor. How are you?
0: I'm well. Thank you for coming to the program. Sister, before we start, can you let the mob know who your mob, where you're from, please?
1: Okay. So, Mobbleborough, Ngajinu Nilawala Anne Paulina, Ngayu Imarawara Man, and Ngayu Mandajara Nyiganagan, Nyiganaganga. So, in my language, which is Nyigana, I said, good day. How are you all? I'm a woman who belongs to the Fitzroy River, the Marawara, in the Kimberley region of Western Australia.
0: Yes. And a big shout out to your beautiful people, and thank you for coming to the program. We have an uphill battle here regarding the Australian government and taking to UN Human Rights Committee over failure to act on climate. And global climate is real, and we need to do our bit on the big island, Australia.
1: We certainly do. We certainly do. And besides the Torres Strait, where I live in the Kimberley,
0: yes,
1: is the next place that's going to be most impacted on by sea level rise. And we're
0: exactly
1: already seeing that. So nobody's immune to climate change or climate chaos or climate wars, as I call it. But we're all standing up and doing our bit to look after the planet and humanity, but starting with our country first in terms of accountability.
0: Well, exactly. And when you look at United Nations, this country has membership of United Nations, and they're the rules that apply in regarding looking after planet Earth, looking after the globe, so to speak. And so we need to do a bit there because we're dropping the ball, aren't we, Professor?
1: We certainly are. And this is one of the reasons why we're taking the Albanese government to the United Nations over coal and gas exports, because I'm not sure if the listeners are aware, but Australia is one of the largest exporters of coal and gas in the world.
0: Yes.
1: And as the climate pollution is exported, Australia doesn't count it. So Australia has no policy to reduce or limit coal and gas exports. But as I said earlier, it doesn't matter where Australia burns the coal or gas. It creates climate pollution. And, you know, speaking with and talking with the other complainants the other day, it's just, you know, quite criminal, really, when you hear that people are actually dying, you know,
0: exactly,
1: in the fires and in the floods and all of that. So the Albanese does know the danger, yet it continues to say yes to coal and gas companies. So that's why we filed this human rights case against the Australian government for failing to protect all of us from climate pollution made by coal and gas. So this is why this has been filed with the United Nations Human Rights Committee, and it is an independent body. So we want the law to require the government to prevent this harm.
0: And my sister, when you look at it, mining, yes, I understand it's a big multi-billion dollar industry, employment of a lot of people, black and white, what have you. But at what cost in regard to planet Earth and the future for our children and grandchildren living on the island or living on planet Earth? I mean, like, they're looking for life on planet Mars. We need to look at this planet first, do we not, sis?
1: Yeah, exactly. You know, I mean, this is one of the things we have as traditional owners and custodians of this land, is that we do have a duty to care. And we don't just care about the environment. We care about our non-human kin, the rivers, the birds, the trees. Mm. Everything is connected, and that's why we see the world and be in the world from that holistic perspective. It's not, oh, this is land, this is water, this is the animals, this is the bird. Everything is connected, because it's all about peace and harmony and balance. So we've been doing this job for a long time, and we've been doing a great job as traditional owners. So we just want the government to step up. I mean, one of the things that you just mentioned was the fact that for the last 20 years, we've been giving coal and gas to these big multinational companies for free. So they're highly subsidised, and they're the biggest polluters. I mean, I live in the Kimberley. The gas going off the INPEX to INPEX is a partnership with the INPEX and the Japanese government. Mm. So somebody else is making money. The excess oil and gas that they're pulling out with Shell, it's surplus, and they're selling on to Singapore. So we're not even claiming, you know, the rightful tax, because there is this illusion, cost of living. There's plenty of money. It's just not trickling down to our people.
0: Yeah, well, that too, in regard in having First Nation people at the table, traditional owners, should be in there. But also we need to look at cutting that back in regarding protecting Mother Earth and the atmosphere and all the above. So there's still a lot of work to be done. So in regards to the approach with UN, Human Rights Committee, where are we at with it, Professor? And what have you got come back to you? And what do you put on the table, on the government table, in regarding making this happen?
1: Yeah, no, as I said, we have filed a human rights case against the Australian government for failing to protect us. The case has been filed. It's with the United Nations Human Rights Committee, mm-hmm. which is an independent body of experts that monitor our country to meet their obligations under the, you know, one of the major international human rights treaty and the International Covenant on Civil and Political Rights, which Australia has agreed to follow, but we seem to see a lot of things that are promises but never follow through. I mean, even just the United Nations Declaration on the Rights of Indigenous People, that has not been domesticated into Australian law. So the law does require the government to prevent this harm. In 2025, the International Court of Justice made it very clear that all governments have a legal duty to do everything possible to prevent climate harm. So this case is showing that Australia is definitely failing in that duty by continuing to approve exports in coal and gas. And, you know, you rightfully said that there's a lot of countrymen, Aboriginal people working in oil and gas. And what we're saying is that we want this country and this government to have a full transition plan. We want people working in oil and gas to be part of the transition plan, to be upskilled and uptooled and be part of that transition because the world is moving that way.
0: Exactly. And the old saying, well done is better than well said. So we need action, my dear. And if you're part of the committee, if you're part of membership of the United Nations, then abide by the rules, so to speak. You know, it's an world international piece of arm there, a platform, but act on it. Professor Anne, thank you for sharing. Fight the good fight. And look, please keep in touch and let us know when the response comes.
1: Yeah, and as I said, this is not an illusion. We all have been, you know, seriously impacted. As I said, I was involved in the 2023 flood, which was basically destroyed our community, and it's taken us 3 years to get back, and the first thing I felt when I walked in was country was lonely. Yeah. So we've got to stay connected to country. We need to stay connected to each other. We need to share these stories and, like you said, pick up the brave fight. I mean, one of the reasons why many of us are doing it is so that our grandchildren can understand and know that we were good ancestors and we stood to defend the country and our nation.
0: Professor Anne, thank you, my sister. Stand strong and we'll talk soon, sis.
1: Yeah, no, Tim, I'm really keen to sort of keep these conversations going, so good to have contact with Black Radio.
0: All right, deadly. Thanks, sis. Bye-bye.
1: Okay, take care. Bye.
0: Beautiful young there, Professor Anne Paulina, Clayman, and Chair of the Muddawarra Fitzroy River Council in Western Australia. And, they're taking the Australian government to UN Human Rights Committee over failure to act on climate. So there it is. Have you saying Yarnup Strong here on your daily program, National Talk Black, 1-800-422-416.

Yeah, beautiful track. Comes a time where Trendy Trev signs off. I thank you for your company, you mob. We're back in the hot seat again next week. Stay strong, stay safe. We've got overcast here in far north Queensland, so be careful on the road, you mob. But thank you for your company, and a big shout out to NERS, National Liberty Radio Service, allowing this daily program to go across the airways. And a big shout out to BBM here, Bummer Bripper Media, and the staff, management, crew, directors. Thank you very much. And a big shout out to all First Nation radio stations across the beautiful country of ours. Keep doing what you're doing. Stay black, stay strong. And we've got the news coming up by NERS very soon. Stay tuned for that. Too deadly mob.

0: Hello, I'm Toby Goff. The opposition says it's beyond belief the federal government failed to identify a series of problems with its tax legislation. Labor has been forced to back down on a measure that would see couples who jointly own an investment property worse off. The government says there will always be adjustments when it comes to tax reform, but Deputy Liberal Leader Jane Hume claims the whole legislation is clearly flawed.
1: You get a tax bill. Terribly sorry for your loss, but please pay up. That's what Labor voted for yesterday. And now we're finding out there's going to be more changes. They have screwed this up from start to finish, and Australians pay the price.
0: The Prime Minister says Channel 9 has made a consequential decision by dumping Karl Stefanovic. The Today presenter has left the network immediately after speaking to controversial far-right figure Tommy Robinson. Stefanovic spoke to Robinson on his independent podcast. Anthony Albanese has told the ABC it's not the best way to end a long career as the face of a key breakfast television program.
2: It's unfortunate the way that what has been a very big career has ended in this way, but that's a matter for Karl Stefanovic to think about his actions and the decisions that he's made, and Nine have made a consequential decision.
0: Access to care for menopause and perimenopause will soon be expanded nationwide. From next week, over 30 existing endometriosis and pelvic pain clinics will offer treatment for women in these life stages. The supports will include physiotherapists and psychologists to help patients manage symptoms like hot flushes and anxiety. A new study has identified unsupportive workplaces, role stress, and unrealistic workloads as the key drivers of emotional burnout in graduate nurses. James Cook University researchers led the investigation, eager to find out why the industry is struggling to retain its youngest staff. Lead researcher Kate Hurley says keeping graduates is crucial to the future of the healthcare system.
3: We want to be able to have graduate nurses transition into the healthcare context and stay and have a really long and prosperous career working in health. We were really interested in understanding what things do contribute specifically for this population group.
0: And a national audit has found a third of fuel retailers are failing to comply with measurement regulations. Checking sport, Ecuador has stunned Germany 2-1 to sneak into the round of 32 at the World Cup. The Socceroos' fate will be determined today. A win or draw against Paraguay would be enough to reach the knockout stages. Brisbane has climbed to 6th on the competition ladder of the AFL after a 43-point dispatching of Sydney at the Gabba. Hawthorn has recalled Flynn Perez, Carl Shadir and Jack Dalton for tonight's game against the Giants. GWS are without Jesse Hogan. I'm Toby Goff. There'll be more headlines coming up soon.

0: You're tuning into the Midday Rush with Aidan Hitchens, your host from Monday to Friday from 12 to 2, here on your beloved station, bringing you the best bangers and living your childhood memories. 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
1: Yes, happy Friday. Friday has come ninja quick. What is going on? Live in the studio from 12 to 2 today, of course, here Monday to Friday, unless I'm doing other things. But, of course, Ripper Day, older school Fridays. Brisbane got the win against the Sydney Swans over at the Gabba last night, and officially has the Australian Socceroos, of course, in the world for the World Cup 2026 is live as well. So if you can do a double whammy, listen to me and watch some great sport of soccer, which I'm not overly a huge fan, but of course we're versing Paraguay, and past five meetings, Paraguay has not won against Australia, so it's a good chance that we can still be it. It's currently about just over 6 minutes into the game, and of course you're going to log pub or whichever you live streaming on your TV or your phones or whichever, and listen to some absolute ripper songs that no one else plays on AM radio, of course, and the scores, if you just want to know, 0-0 still, and I'm calling it a draw today. I know, I'm something feeling that it might be a draw. My mate Jay Weston over in Caraban, he reckons it's 2-0 to Australia, so Australia will be a 2-2, and Paraguay will be a none, and I'm calling it a draw. That's the gamble responsibly, if not gamble at all, and all that jazzy stuff. But so I thought, why not kick off with two David Guetta songs to kick off the older school Friday? And this is, of course, Chris Brown with "Only Can You Imagine," playing for you next. 3KD, cool and deadly.

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1: Winding back the clock to 2018 here at 3KND, Older School Fridays, with Sia and David Guetta, with, of course, Flames, and Only Can Imagine as well, from a song from 2015. And the time is at 1:14, and the soccer update is still both nil and into the 15th minute of the first quarter, the first half. And our very next song we've got here is a little bit of Public Enemy and classical Benny Bassin. I've been playing this song for a while. It's an absolute ripper from my shuffling days back in Craven when I was doing the Blue Light Disco. And, of course, this is Public Enemy with Bring the Noise, play for you next year on 3KND. 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
2: D. Killing Dudley and all that jazzy stuff. What's going on? Welcome back to the show. Older School Fridays. I'm pumped because it's the weekend. But it's and great songs as well. And that was weird. I'll take it back to 2000 with Daft Punk Around the World. And Pablo and me and Benny Bezen, whatever you want to call his DJ name. Bazzy and Benzazzy and Bring the Noise. So that was it. And of course, soccer scores, 23rd minute in 0-0. I'm still calling a, whatchamacallit, a draw. And it's looking like that at the moment. But our very next song, we can't beat Older School Fridays without this banger. And it's of course Dr. Dre and Tupac Shakur with California Love. Play for next year. 3 KD, it's Cool and Deadly. Like always, 94711305 is our number here. Playing the best songs on AM radio. 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
1: When it's this popular, you know it's going to be good. 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
2: Take a sleeping pill and call me Bill Cosby. Thank you, Joshy boy. It's Friday, yes, and we're officially in the first half an hour of the show, and being 24 minutes until the 1 o'clock news hits. And that was a bit of J-Lo with Love Don't Cost a Thing. A year 2000, that song came out. And loved it ever since. And since Waiting For Tonight, which I should actually play, Waiting For Tonight was her first banger, where I fell in love with her at just the age of like 4. And that peaked out at number 4, that song that just played for 2000 and 2001 here in Australia. And every next song, Jamie over there chilling and taking out his day, of course, at lunchtime. And also the Socceroos is playing and still a nil all and a 36 minute by that. And happy you're well, my brother. And hope you have a great day. And it's Friday. I feel it, baby. And our next song we've got here is a little bit of Ja Rule and the great R. Kelly with Wonderful. That's playing for you next here. 3KND's Older School Friday.

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1: Yes, make sure you do that. And that's a bit of Pussycat Dolls with Beep featuring Will.i.am, or William, if you may wish. But time is 12:46, so 14 minutes left until the 1 o'clock news hits before I, you know, give you another hour of power here for your Cheeky Friday. And don't forget, from today, is straight after me, is the great man of Grant Hanson with the Curry Classics for your Cheeky Friday. And also, Joshy from 4 to 6 today, so he's going to bring back some absolute vibes as well. And our next song got here is a little bit of Hater 11 by The Game in 50 Cent for your Older School Fridays. And also, it's approaching halftime in the soccer, and it's nil all, and I'm still calling it to be a draw, and it's a good chance that it could be here in 3KND. But yes, let's play for next the game, and 50 Cent, we've hated a lot of it.
2: Yeah, let's take them back.

0: Yes, great song from the early 2000s, and Chingy when he was at the height of his fame as well. But the time is 12:54, 6 minutes left until the 1 o'clock news hits, and I'm going to jump off and regain my battery for the next hour or so. So it's half time in the soccer, and it's both nil all, and yeah, so that's the update for the Soccer World Cup there, and for our Socceroos and Paraguay. And I couldn't leave. I added this song in from a song from 2013. I've done many things in my life. Some great, some bits out of the ordinary. You know, from jumping on the MCG and drafting myself to Richmond, and comedy, and a whole range of short videos, and all different types of videos, and. I thought, you know, I was once wanted to be a small town rapper, and I wrote this song, part of my, it's called Black Tracks at the time, and so I wrote this in 15 minutes, and had it as a part of my little segment thing we had in our course, and so I wrote this song in 15 minutes, pretty good if you ask me, and this is called, it's my song called I Hate It or Love It, I'm Loving It and I'm Killing It, I'll say it, and let's play for you next year on 3KDA, Kill or Deadly.
1: Aboriginal and Torres Strait Islander viewers are warned that the following may contain images and voices of deceased persons.

0: second track. Gonna try to kill it. It goes a little something like this. Yeah, baby!
1: You ain't no fooling around.

0: Hello, I'm Emily Minnie. The Albanese government is understood to be open to more changes to its proposed budget reforms. Its contentious overhaul of the country's tax system has passed Parliament after last-minute modifications. Treasurer Jim Chalmers says it isn't uncommon for changes to be made to big reform packages.
1: We're really upfront on budget night that we knew that there was more consultation to do, and that's been the case. And we've been working through that in a considered way, a methodical way, to make sure that as these implementation details and next steps are announced, that we get it right.
0: An audit has found one-third of fuel retailers are failing to fully comply with measurement regulations. The National Measurement Institute has tested about 3,000 pumps across the country. More than 4% of tested Bowsers dispensed less fuel than what was displayed on the pump. Karl Stefanovic has thanked his free-to-air audience for 21 years of support after Nine confirmed he is leaving the business. In a statement, Nine Entertainment says the company and Stefanovic agreed he could no longer host both Today and his independent podcast, following the release of an interview on the podcast with far-right British influencer Tommy Robinson. In a video posted online, Karl says he doesn't know what he's going to do, but he'll figure it out.
2: I didn't get the chance to thank my free-to-air audience for 21 great years. So thank you for riding the ups and downs. You have my thanks and you have all of my love.
0: A new report argues access to a key diabetes treatment should be expanded. Continuous glucose monitoring technology is only subsidised for patients with type 1 diabetes. Continuous glucose monitoring technology is only subsidised for patients with type 1 diabetes, meaning around 350,000 Australians with other high-needs forms of the disease face a financial barrier to access it. Professor Sof Andrikolopoulos from the Diabetes Society says expanding access would take pressure off hospitals.
3: We know that CGM will reduce your blood glucose levels, and that has the benefit of delaying or even preventing diabetes-related complications, cardiovascular disease, stroke.
0: Also making news, citizens are joining in rescue efforts in Venezuela after the country's worst earthquake in more than a century. 188 people are now confirmed dead. And research shows little support and unrealistic workloads are the key drivers of emotional burnout in graduate nurses. Checking sport, Australia's holding its breath as the Socceroos go head-to-head with Paraguay in their final group stage clash of the FIFA World Cup. A win or draw would send the green and gold through to the round of 32. North Melbourne vice-captain Harry Sheezel has signed a contract extension, the 21-year-old committing to the Kangaroos.

0: fixtures for the next six seasons, and Brisbane has sent an ominous warning to the rest of the AFL after dispatching second-placed Sydney by 43 points at the Gabba. That's the latest. I'm Emily Minnie.
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2: Yes, we are into the last hour of Pro Cheeky Friday, and I've been enjoying the show so far. If you're just tuning in, I've been here since 12 o'clock or wherever it is. We're on iHeartRadio app as well, and you're just tuning in, flicking through the channels, and you have hit the right radio station and the right show, because it's older school Fridays for all you R&B and old school lovers of pop and hip-hop and stuff like that. All weeks into one for across the 2 hours. And, of course, the Socceroos is playing, and it's a draw at the moment. And I hope I'll tip them to be a draw. And so it's nil all, to say, and I'll tip them to be a draw. But absolutely great, I don't even know what I'm saying, but all I know is it's 104 and the temperature is high 14 today. It's currently 12 degrees outside. And if you're going to footy this weekend, I'm a Bombers fan, and I just purchased tickets to North Melbourne and Essendon as well. So you may be, if you're going to the game over at Marvel Stadium, I'll be there, and you may see me on the screen, because I'll be right in the bottom row there near the goalposts. But our very first song to kick things off is a bit of Sia and Justin Timberlake, and this is their great song to put together called Love, Sex, Magic, playing for you next year on 3KD, Older School Fridays.
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Change the Way You Kiss Me with example, and of course the legendary Calvin Harris and them songs. You know, I can't believe it have the hits different. Of course, they're a bit of a example, and of course whatever. Yeah, you know what I'm saying. Loving it. Yes, the soccer room is still playing, and I'm pretty a bit engaged of watching the game as well as listening to some great tunes here at 3KND. Time is 1:16. Two more hours will be for all your Stone Cold Steve Austin fans. 3:16, it's time to get on the beers, and as far as say what, and give me a hell yeah. Yeah, it's because Friday, why not? And I hope you're enjoying your day as well. And the sun is peeking out, which is fantastic. High 14 today. And our very next song here on the list is a little bit of The Script and Will I Am with Hall of Fame. Playing for you next here on 3KND's Older School Fridays.

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1: Yes, OMG, Vasha and Will I Am. A few Will I Am songs I've added in today, and I think that's about the fourth one. We're featuring him, and hope you're enjoying it so far. It's all part of the Old School Fridays, and before that, we had a little bit of the Hall of Fame by The Script as well, and Will I Am. And our next song will be a little bit another Chris Brown song, and this song is 5 More Hours, playing for you next here on 3KND, Cool and Deadly. And don't forget, 9471-1305 is our number if you want to request any older school Friday song and something that's uppy and duppity. And don't forget, today is, of course, not being Friday, but after my show, is the great Grant Hanson with Corey Classics, playing the best Indigenous songs, and give me a history as well. And I was followed by the drive home with Joshy as well. So 4 to 6, that's all coming up here for your Cheeky Friday.

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0: You're welcome. 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

0: 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I'm here and I'm live every Friday afternoon from 2 to 3pm. Koori Classics on 3KND, cool and deadly.
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2: When it's this popular, you know it's going to be good. 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
3: Yes, the time is 1:38 at the moment, and Socceroos are still playing, 72 minute, and nearly 73, and still nil all, and Paraguay is going into the half, and maybe let's see if they're going to score a goal here. This is what you call reefing in comedy terms. They just reef and waste the time, and they have... Oh, here we go. They kind of still got in their their quarter of the field and going back and point lose it. And it's been a scrubby old game, the Socceroos game. And that was a little bit of a T-Pain, of Take Your Shirt Off, featuring T-Pain, the other one as well, and Kanye West with The Good Life. That's both songs coming from 2005 and 2006. Now, our next song here is a little bit of The Weeknd. I always keep playing it every Friday, this song, and it's still a great song. It's Michael Gray, The Weeknd, playing for next, 3KND's All the School Fridays.

Another Kanye West song for your school Fridays, featuring the lead singer from Coldplay, called Homecoming. And before that, I had Michael Gray with The Weeknd. Time is 1:45 to be exact. Still no scores in the soccer with hitting the 80th minute. And but I'm going to bounce off because I've got another show coming in, the great Grant Hansen with his show, Corey Classics, to come in and fill in some spots and stuff. But thank you all for joining me for another day. Of course, I've got a handful of songs leading to the 2 o'clock news. And have a safe weekend. Lots of love and, you know, live your best lives. Until then, I'll talk to you on Monday here on 3KND, cool and deadly.

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2: Holy whack, unlyrical lyrics, Andre. You're

0: Hello, I'm Emily Minney. The Prime Minister has described criticism of Labor's tax reforms as nonsense, claiming concerns will dissipate. The federal government has passed legislation which will rein in capital gains and negative gearing concessions. The opposition and business groups claim the changes will damage investment, but Anthony Albanese says tax reform is always hard and believes people will adjust to the changes over time. Former Victorian opposition leader Matthew Guy says he is owed an apology after a fellow Liberal MP accused him of assault. Moira Deeming had claimed Mr. Guy had placed her in a headlock at a function, but police officers have reviewed CCTV footage, which shows Mr. Guy lean into a conversation and place his hand on Ms. Deeming's shoulder. Mr. Guy says his reputation is not a political toy.
1: There was no ambiguity. I did not do what was alleged. The CCTV proves this. It did from the start, and Victoria Police agree.
0: The actions of police are under investigation after a man was shot by an officer in Sydney's southwest. It's alleged the man ran at three officers who'd been called to a Fairfield unit before one of them opened fire, striking him in the arm and torso. The 27-year-old is in a critical condition in hospital. Assistant Commissioner Brett McFadden says a number of factors are being investigated.
2: The officers have my full support, but we are also accountable for the actions that we make and the decisions that we use in relation to the use of our tactical options.
0: Overseas, citizens are joining in rescue efforts in Venezuela after the country's worst earthquakes in more than a century. At least 235 people are now confirmed dead and over 1,500 have been injured. The quakes measured magnitude 7.2 and 7.5. The corporate watchdog is sounding the alarm over scammers weaponizing AI to supercharge banking scams. ASIC has reported more than 4,000 cases of bank impersonation so far this year and nearly $2.5 million in losses. Commissioner Alan Kirkland says new technology is making scams harder to expose.
3: Artificial intelligence is making it easier for scammers to impersonate banks and trick you into thinking that you're dealing with a legitimate representative of your bank.
0: And King Charles has become the first British monarch to publish their tax bill. Checking sport, Jackson Irvine has been yellow-carded in the Socceroos' do-or-die group stage clash against Paraguay. A late challenge on Julio Enciso saw him become the first player in the book for the match. The Essendon Football Club has unveiled its senior coach selection panel following Brad Scott's sacking. President Andrew Welsh and Chief Executive Tim Roberts are among the five tasked with making a recommendation. And Ryan Mansell and Jack Ross return for the Tigers ahead of tomorrow's clash against Collingwood. That's the latest. I'm Emma.
4: 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I'm here and I'm live every Friday afternoon from 2 to 3pm. Koori Classics on 3KND, cool and deadly.

Yes, it's Grant Hanson. I am here live in the studio in Bundoora. Bundoora, an Aboriginal word, which means open plain. So, yeah, welcome and thanks for joining me this afternoon. I've got some great music coming your way. Let's kick it off with some Deadly Coloured Stone. This one's called Stay Young.

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Yes, Thelma Plum here on Courier Classics, Backseat of My Mind. And today you're going to get a bit of old stuff, a bit of new stuff, a bit of current stuff, a bit of everything. We're going to go into a track now from Enna Donovan. This one's

Yeah, Kutcher Edwards there, Mother and Child Reunion, a song by Paul Simon. 18 minutes past 2 o'clock, and I remember recording that song with Kutcher, Paul Kelly, the Bull Sisters, Peter Luskin. What a fun day that was, and it's a great tune. A band called Shakaya formed in 2002, and that was Simone Stacey and Naomi Weintong, and they signed up to Sony Records, and they had a couple of hit songs straight off the bat. Here's one of them. It's called Stop Calling.

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1: Cool and deadly.

Yes, Yothu Indy there, World Turning, their last single before the death of the great man, Mundawai Yunupingu. You're listening to Courier Classics. I'm here every Friday afternoon and pumping out some of the best music, the current Indigenous music, some of the past music and some of the new stuff that's just been released. So you'll be able to get your fix if you want to listen to some great Indigenous music. Now, there is a guitar legend in the Indigenous music scene. His name's Selwyn Burns. Probably more famous as the lead guitarist in Coloured Stone and Blackfire. He's also a great songwriter as well. He wrote this song called The Bush quite a few years ago. He originally recorded it with Coloured Stone, but he'd done a remake on the last Blackfire album on Solar Eclipse. This one's called The Bush.

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Chasing Ghosts there, Summer here on Koori Classics, 34 minutes past 2 o'clock, Friday the 26th of June. Now, if you've ever been to a little town called Wilcannia, it's about 3 hours past Broken Hill and to the right a little bit. There's a man in that town, or came from that town. His name is Bob Walkabout Wilson, and he's been living down Tassie for the last 30 years, but I don't know why he'd want to live down there because it's so cold. But anyway, he's a legend in Wilcannia, and he's also obviously a pretty well-known artist. He's performed many shows here in Melbourne and Sydney and Tamworth, and he's recorded with some of the elite musicians in Australian music, and he also writes his own songs, and this is one of his songs that he wrote. It's a good one. It's called Jailbird.

Folks, and it's Friday afternoon and the weekend is here, and a lot of people are probably involved in sports, netball, basketball, football, AFL, NRL, but whatever team you barrack for, I hope you win. I'm a Bulldog supporter. We've got a bye this weekend, so I'm going to kick back and relax and just watch a few games here and there, and hopefully there'll be some good umpiring decisions as well, because the umpiring's absolutely terrible. Oh, don't get me started, folks. Anyway, let's get back to the music. The Pickering Brothers, this one's called Barefoot.

0: Riverboy.
1: Yeah, Troy Cassar-Daly and Shane Howard, a River Boy, Koori Classics, Friday afternoon. Just about time for me to go, folks. Thanks for tuning in. And don't forget, Joshy Nagar's coming up at 4 o'clock to 6 o'clock to drive you home and maybe drive you a little insane as well. But he's got some great deadly music coming your way. Got some great music now from some Indigenous legends, Jimmy Little, Vic Sims and Ruby Hunter. I was

My tribal ways are strong and not forgotten. And though my city ways of living, well, they may be grand, but you know, I could pack it up, yes, and leave it all tomorrow.

Hello, this is Jason Tambling from the Mary River. That's where I'm from. Alright, you're listening to 3KND.

0: Hello, I'm Emily Minnie. The Socceroos have qualified for the knockout stage at the FIFA World Cup, secured with a nil-all draw against Paraguay. Australia finishes second in the group behind the US and will play in the round of 32 in Dallas next Saturday morning. More coming up in sport. The opposition says the federal government can't be trusted to remove the so-called widow's tax from its contentious reforms. Couples who jointly own an investment property may lose capital gains and negative gearing concessions if one dies or in the event of divorce. Labor admits this was a mistake in its tax legislation and will be removed. But Nationals leader Matt Canavan claims the government can't be believed.
1: Beggars belief that the government wouldn't fix this yesterday when they had the opportunity. We've still got a widow's tax. They say they're going to fix it in the future, but how can you believe any promise this government made?
0: Victorian Liberal MP Matthew Guy says he is owed an apology after he was accused of assault by a co-worker. Fellow Liberal MP Moira Deeming had claimed Mr. Guy had placed her in a headlock at a function, but officers have reviewed CCTV footage, which shows Mr. Guy leaning into a conversation and placing his hand on Ms. Deeming's shoulder. Mr. Guy's lawyer, Candice Almeida, says he has endured immense personal and professional harm.
2: He hopes that the outcome serves as a reminder that allegations of this nature should be carefully investigated before conclusions are reached, and that every person is entitled to the presumption of innocence. Women should always be believed, but so should men.
0: Opposition leader Jess Wilson says she has requested to meet with Ms. Deeming. Some university students across the country will pay more for a degree next year. The cost of law, business and arts degrees is expected to soar past $55,000 for the first time, while nursing and teaching students will pay about $15,000 for a full degree. Overseas citizens are joining in the rescue efforts in Venezuela after the country's worst earthquakes in more than a century. At least 235 people are now confirmed dead and over 1,500 have been injured. The quakes measured magnitude 7.2 and 7.5. Caracas resident Neil Donovan says it was a terrifying experience.
3: The whole building was just shaking and everybody was screaming, shouting, window panes were falling down.
0: Checking sport, Australia has progressed to the knockout stage for a second consecutive FIFA World Cup. The Socceroos played out a nil-all draw with Paraguay in San Francisco, securing a second-place finish in Group D. In the other match, Turkey has downed host United States 3-2. Gold Coast coach Damien Hardwick is backing his star-studded midfield to start firing against Fremantle on Sunday, and the Kookaburras have handed Belgium their first loss of the season in hockey's Pro League, winning 2-1. That's the latest. I'm Emily Minnie.

Hey, this is Gaia from Gobble Music of Blacktivism. Big shout out to 3KND, Cool and Deadly.

Hey, this is Tyrone from Aranda Country in the Central Desert NT, and you are listening to 3KND Radio, the best radio station in town. Woo!

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You're gonna wind up where you started.

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I'm the keyboard player in the Blacktivism band. I want to make a shout out to 3KND, Cool and Deadly.

0: housed in decent houses, not halfway houses. Halfway house producers.
1: Now, the first matter concerns section 127 of the Constitution. It's an odd provision which says, in substance, that in reckoning the people of the Commonwealth, Aboriginal natives shall not
0: The European migrant lands on these shores and is put in hostels, not so the Aboriginal migrant who comes from the back of Bourke.

0: successive migrations from the island.
1: I believe that there's great changes taken place. One, the great change must take place. It must come under a federal responsibility.
0: Now, why was this done? It was done because what our founding fathers had in mind was the problem of immigrant peoples, like the Chinese or Pacific laborers, not the Aborigines.

0: end, and I myself feel strongly about it.
1: A world of bewildering complexity has disrupted their old way of life.
2: I don't know what it is to come face to face with discrimination in as much as I was kicked out of school. It was in the middle 20s that I was the guinea pig for a group of anthropologists who were making a psychological survey of the Central West. And their finding on me in particular was that my brain capacity was smaller than the Europeans,

0: Hello, I'm Emily Minnie. The Prime Minister has described criticism of Labor's tax reforms as nonsense, claiming concerns will dissipate. The federal government has passed legislation which will rein in capital gains and negative gearing concessions. The opposition and business groups claim the changes will damage investment, but Anthony Albanese says tax reform is always hard and believes people will adjust to the changes over time. Victoria's opposition leader says she's requested to meet with Moira Deeming once she returns from overseas after she accused a fellow Liberal MP of assault. Ms. Deeming claims Matthew Guy put her in a headlock while at a function, but CCTV footage shows Mr. Guy leading into a conversation and placing his hand on Ms. Deeming's shoulder. Mr. Guy says he is owed an apology. Liberal leader Jess Wilson agrees.
1: I'm devastated for Matthew. Matthew is someone I call a friend. He is part of my team, and he has someone who has given his life to the Liberal Party. What he has gone through over the past few days will be absolutely devastating.
0: A federal Liberal MP says One Nation's vision for a monoculture has not resonated in her Western Sydney electorate. Melissa McIntosh is the federal member for Lindsay, which has a vast multicultural community. One Nation believes people who come from different backgrounds must speak English and assimilate into the Australian way of life. Ms. McIntosh says many in her community bring diverse perspectives but still love Australia.
2: Very different to a concept of monoculturalism, where we're almost creating a fake perception of how everyone should fit into modern Australia.
0: Experts are urging bird and cat owners and the poultry industry to be alert for signs of the contagious H5N1 strain of bird flu. An outbreak of the disease could be fatal for these animals as well as wildlife. And one of Australia's rarest coins has been returned to the Perth Mint after spending decades in private collections. The 1899 half-sovereign coin was struck in the Mint's opening years. Tina Kircher from the Mint says the coin has been on quite the journey.
3: This may have been sent to another mint to show them what we were able to do or capable of, and then it kind of got lost in someone's hands or someone's collection, and then it's obviously surfaced, and we're delighted just to bring that back here and put it on display for everyone to see.
0: Checking sport, the Socceroos have secured the crucial point they needed to reach the knockout phase at the FIFA World Cup. Australia played out a scoreless draw with Paraguay in San Francisco, sealing second spot in their group. Essendon has taken a step towards appointing its next senior coach. A 5-person selection panel has been formed to recommend the best candidate. The panel includes senior board and club executives, as well as the HR boss. That's the latest. I'm Emily Minnie.

0: 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Must be 4 o'clock.
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0: Cool and deadly.
1: All right. Yes, it is time for the drive home, and it is Friday. The sun is shining. The weather is clear. Had a nice little lay down on the grass this afternoon in the sun. It was beautiful. Anyway, let's not talk about it. Let's be about it. Let's get straight into it. It's Friday. I've got party vibes for the first hour, and then I think I'm going to throw it to some old school hip hop for the last hour. But anyway, let's get straight into it. This is Michael Gray with The Weeknd.

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2: That is right. You absolutely are listening to 3KND. It's a beautiful Friday afternoon, and you've got it locked to the drive home with Joshy. That's me. All right, we kicked it off today with The Weeknd from Michael Gray, and just then we had Gym Class Heroes with Clothes Off. All right, now I said it at the start of the show, this first hour, I'm flying by the seat of my pants, but I'm going to try and bring those party vibes. This next one is one I've been wanting to hear on the radio for a bit. It's Tuve Lo with Talkin' Body. I've got some Sylvester and some Uptown Funk coming your way too. So stick around. I'm going to keep the party vibes coming. I'll try not to talk too much rubbish. All right, let's keep it moving. And hey, don't forget to keep it cool and deadly out there.

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Yes, Bruno Mars there, and Mark Bronson, something like that. Can't make up his mind what his name is. Mark Ronson. I was thinking Bronson, you know, that little curly-haired frick off Round the Twist, the little brother that was always up to no good. You are on the drive home with Joshy, 4:24 on the rocket clock. Lovely sunny afternoon, and we're having a party. Well, I know I am. I don't know about the rest of you, but hey, I'm having a good time in here. Now, I realise, you know, some people's party music another person's nightmare. And so on that note, to change up the vibe a bit, this one here, it's not controversial. You either love it or hate it, but it's definitely got a cult following and it's in a lot of people's hearts. And that is, of course, Tub Thumping by Chumbawamba. Got some John Cougar Mellencamp coming as well. Either way, keep it cool and deadly.

Yes, Daddy Cool there with Eagle Rock. Now, I've only seen it performed a couple of times, but apparently there's a bit of a cult thing when they were doing the uni bars when they first started off. For some reason, a bunch of lads just started dropping their trousers and doing like a little chicken dance to that song. And I don't know, word got spread, and then every time they'd do a gig, everyone would just start dropping trow and dance around like chickens. Anyway, so yeah, Daddy Cool there with Eagle Rock. John Cougar in the middle with Cherry Bomb, and of course at the top we had Chumbawamba and Tub Thumping. All right, now this next one. I guess it was the first song I seen of theirs. But it was off their second album, Bridging the Gap, released in 2000. And this is Black Eyed Peas. This is Weekend, and it features, what's her name? Esthero. See, back in the day too, well, I thought it was Macy Gray or something, but no. If you go look at the film clip though, you can see how I got it confused. But yes, this is the Black Eyed Peas with one of their earlier singles, The Weekend. I've got that song Buster from Janabar and Highlander, and a bit of Budra coming your way as well. Hope you enjoyed the show so far. If I sound a little bit out of breath, I'm still downloading songs. I'm running back and forth all over the shop over here. So, yeah, let's get back into it. Click, clack, front and back. Keep it cool and deadly on them roads, and have a little patience with each other and just enjoy the tunes. All right, let's get back into it.

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Deadly.

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I'm in the sky. Yes, the always wonderful Budra there with Ready for the Sky. All right, 10 minutes to five, almost time for the news. Speaking of news, I thought I'd, I didn't catch any of it today. Really, I really have no interest in the World Cup. But if you were curious about the Socceroos and how they went, I won't spoil it for you in case you wanted to watch it when you get home. I'll just say there's probably better things you could do with your time. That's all I'm saying. You know, you never seen someone get so excited about a draw. Oh, look out, spoiler alert. No, but the second hour, I'm warning you now, I'm going to be throwing some hip-hop and some old-school rap on there. Nothing too gangster, you know, but there's going to be some cussing and maybe adult themes. So if you don't want your youngins to hear that, maybe switch off for the second hour, because there's only so many language warnings I can do in 1 hour, and I'm going to have some fun tonight. All right, I'm going to leave yous with a bit of Robert Palmer and UB40, I'll Be Your Baby Tonight, and then Robin is going to get you in your feels with every heartbeat. All right, stick around, and I'll talk to yous after the news. And don't forget, keep it cool and down.

Cool and deadly. Cool and deadly. Deadly. Deadly. Deadly.

0: Hello, I'm Hugh Phillips. Former Reserve Bank Governor Philip Lowe says the federal government's tax changes will hurt business investment. Legislation has passed, reining in capital gains and negative gearing concessions from July next year. The government has been forced to make adjustments as unintended consequences are identified in the new laws. Speaking at a Future Generation conference, Mr. Lowe says the tax reform should have been limited to the property market.
1: From a tax design perspective, I think the changes in the negative gearing and the capital gains tax on residential property are sensible, but the other changes will end up hurting living standards here.
0: The corporate watchdog is warning Australians to be on alert after bank impersonation scams stole nearly $2.5 million in 5 months. ASIC says direct phone calls were the most common tactic, accounting for nearly $2 million of stolen funds. Commissioner Alan Kirkland warns the scams are becoming more realistic.
2: We are seeing scammers get more sophisticated in the way in which they are contacting consumers and impersonating banks as a way of convincing people to hand over login details or to click on fake links, which is really just a way for scammers to get into your bank account.
0: The federal government is expanding access to care for menopause and perimenopause. From next week, over 30 existing endometriosis and pelvic pain clinics will offer treatment for women in these life stages. The supports will include physiotherapists and psychologists to help patients manage symptoms like hot flushes and anxiety. A new report warns a lack of access to a key diabetes treatment is placing increasing pressure on the healthcare system. People living with type 1 diabetes currently receive subsidised access to continuous glucose monitoring technology, but around 350,000 individuals with other forms of the disease are ineligible for the assistance. Professor Sof Andrew Kopoulos from the Diabetes Society says this doesn't align with modern care standards.
3: There's an inequity here because you can have two people who have exactly the same requirements for insulin, for example, to manage their diabetes. One person has access and the other person doesn't.
0: And a new funding scheme is being introduced aimed at protecting Australia's native forests. Checking sport, the Socceroos have declared job done after securing their place in the round of 32 at the FIFA World Cup. A nil-all draw with Paraguay has locked up a second-place finish in Group D behind the USA. Turkey has stunned the US with a last-minute goal to pick up a consolation victory over the US 3-2. Max Gruzowski joins the Giants lineup tonight to cover the loss of Jesse Hogan for their clash against Hawthorn. That's the latest. I'm Hugh Phillips.
4: Cool and deadly.

Yes, that's right. 3K and D is where you are at. And the drive home with Joshy is what you're listening to. All right. Now, before the news, I gave you all a bit of a heads up. I'm about to throw on some hip hop. And, you know, I can't be checking every single song. Most of them are going to have some swearing in it, okay? But, you know, there's nothing too, you know, nothing too gangster or anything like that, you know. It's just some passionate messages from some of these guys and girls. All right, yeah, I've got everything. I've got Earth Gang, Tupac, Nerve even, G-Unit, Anderson .Paak, I've got it all. Barker. Yeah, I've got everything in there. All right, so let's get into it. This is an old favorite of mine. This is Tupac Amaru Shakur with Do For Love. You know, drive home with Joshy. And, you know, we're keeping it cool and deadly around here. Turn it up loud.

Round around we go. Yes, round and round we are going. You're on the drive home with Joshy, 3K and D, the place to be. And it's Friday and I'm getting fired up. All right, that was High Tech with Round and Round. And at the top, we had the Forever Immortal Tupac with Do For Love. All right, I'm going to keep the party vibes going and I'm going to keep all this hip hop coming as well. Tell you what though, would anyone be really upset if I end up hanging out here for another hour or three, just cranking out these beats? Nah, Gammon. I do have a life outside of here, you know. But yeah, let's keep the tunes going. Up next, I've got some Earth Gang with Top Down. Then I've got Nerve with JK47, One in a Million. And then Warren and Nate G are gonna remind us that nobody does it better. All right, let's keep it moving. Let's keep it cool and deadly. You're on the drive home with Joshy.

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0: to Coast. Yeah, yeah. Oh, how good's that? Warren G, Nate Dogg. Nobody does it better. That song there reminds me schoolboy days, you know? Kicking it with my lads, Daly Raymond, Trent Lee. You might have heard Trent Lee do a little shout out on here. And yeah, they introduced me to, well, I already knew Warren G because, you know, Regulator was out. But that G-Funk era, yeah, with Nate and Warren. All right, top of that list there, we had Earth Gang with Top Down, and in the middle, JK47 and Nerve with One in a Million. Nah, One in a Billion. All right, this next one, one that came across my playlist recently. You know, I never claim to know all the G Unit songs, but yeah, this one came across my list and I quite enjoy it. It's called Smile. I hope you enjoy it. There is some swearing in it and probably some adult themes too, so brace yourselves. I've got some Anderson .Paak coming up as well with Bubbling, and then Barker's going to fire up and I'm going to let the ladies take the wheel for a bit. All right, you're on the drive home with Joshy and I hope you're keeping it cool and deadly. Let's get back into it.
1: Yeah, something special, you know, something epic. Lloyd Banks, you know, cause a nigga thugging on me, he don't

Yeah.

Heads up, U-Bob! We got F-bombs incoming!

to Macaranda. Barker there with King Brand. Yeah, she don't muck around, eh? All right, now we had G-Unit at the top there with Smile, Anderson .Paak in the middle with Bubbling. And I'm going to keep these big, strong, these big black women right up the front here. Right now I've got Adina Howard with Freak Like Me, and then Lil' Kim is coming up too. Now, if you know Lil' Kim, if you've got any kids in the area, just tell them, get rid of them now. Chuck them out the window or something. Because, you know, she's going to get freaky. All right, let's keep it moving, though. This is Adina Howard with Freak Like Me. You're on the drive home with Joshy. And it's Friday, baby.

Yes, that was Lil' Kim featured Cisco. If you didn't know, you can't confuse that man's hollering with anyone else. We had Adina Howard in the middle there with Freak Like Me, and Barker kicked it off there for the beautiful black women to the front with King Brown. All right, now this next one, I cannot recall the last time I've heard this song played out in full. I used to rinse it. This was, I don't know, maybe about 2016 it would have come out. Don't quote me. I've been doing no research on these songs. I'm just having some fun playing some tunes for you, Mob. But this is Jamie Foxx featuring T-Pain, and it's called Blame It. I'm going to drive home with Joshy in a cubicle in Delhi.

Home with Joshy. I'm going to leave you with Missy Elliott's One Minute Man, and then I'm going to wind just down with a bit of Frank Ocean, and he's just going to remind us all about this sweet, sweet life. All right. You've been locked on to 1503, 3KND, coolest and deadliest station across all nations. Have a good weekend. Stay safe. And I'll catch you all on Monday. Yowoo!

feels good. Whatever takes your mind tonight, keeping it surreal. Not sugar free, my TV ain't HD, that's too real.

0: Hello, I'm Hugh Phillips. Federal Member for Wentworth, Allegra Spender, says she understands why minor party One Nation is gaining support. The Sydney-based independent MP has joined Zali Steggall to establish a new political party, Community Strong Australia. The party currently has no leader. Ms Spender says Australians are worried about their future under Labor or the Coalition.
1: I think it starts with the economy. You know, people feel like, you know, just don't feel hopeful about them, about their kids, about the ability, that kind of Australian dream of being able to, you know, have a decent job and create a good life for yourself.
0: WA has confirmed two cases and two suspected cases of the contagious H5 bird flu. Three have come from migratory birds in the Esperance area and one in the southwest. There have been 375 calls to the Emergency Animal Disease Hotline in the past week. A Melbourne woman with links to Islamic State has been granted bail. 54-year-old Korsar Ahmad arrived back in Australia last month as part of a cohort of ISIS brides. Ahmad and her 31-year-old daughter are charged with slavery offences. Her daughter remains in custody amid concerns she poses a risk to the community. A driver has been charged after an e-bike rider was seriously injured in a road rage incident on Sydney's northern beaches. Police were called to Newport yesterday after a crash between a bike and a Jeep. Unrealistic workloads have been identified as the key driver of burnout in graduate nurses. James Cook University researchers have looked at why the industry is struggling to retain young staff. Spokesperson Kate Hurley says keeping graduates is crucial.
2: We want to be able to have graduate nurses transition into the healthcare context and stay and have a really long and prosperous career working in health.
0: A man has been charged with 270 animal cruelty offences in the New South Wales West. Police were called to a property near Orange, finding 39 dead horses, while a number of other animals had to be put down. Another 104 horses have been seized by the RSPCA. And some university students across the country will pay more for a degree next year. The cost of law, business and arts degrees is expected to soar past $55,000 for the first time. Checking sport, Australia has qualified for the knockout phase at the FIFA World Cup after playing out a scoreless draw with Paraguay in their final group game. The Socceroos will face either New Zealand, Iran, Belgium or Egypt in the round of 32. Essendon claims there has been strong interest in its vacant senior coaching role. It has announced a 5-person panel tasked with replacing Brad Scott. And tonight's action will see Hawthorn face GWS. That's the latest. I'm Hugh Phillips.

G'day, Troy Cassidaly here. As a musician, there's nothing worse than getting sick and not being able to perform. So I make sure I get vaccinated against winter nasties like flu. Viruses are always changing, so it's important to get regular vaccinations, especially if you're a bit older like me. I love meeting happy, healthy mob at my gigs. So talk to your doctor or health worker about getting your flu, COVID and RSV vaccinations today. Authorised by the Australian Government, Canberra.

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When I'm not busy watching YouTube and catching up with my cousins on the Facebook, I am listening to 3KND on the live streaming on their website 3KND.org.au. Check it out.

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big city. Jeez, it's been 20 years. Candy, you were so fine.

0: Hello, I'm Hugh Phillips. The opposition says the federal government can't be trusted to remove the so-called widow's tax from its contentious reforms. Couples who jointly own an investment property may lose capital gains and negative gearing concessions if one dies or in the event of divorce. Labor admits this was a mistake in its tax legislation and will be removed. But Nationals leader Matt Canavan claims the government can't be believed.
1: Beggars belief that the government wouldn't fix this yesterday when they had the opportunity. We've still got a widow's tax. They say they're going to fix it in the future, but how can you believe any promise this government made? They told us we wouldn't have increased capital gains tax in the first place. Now they tell us they'll get rid of a widow's tax, but how can they be trusted?
0: An ISIS bride accused of crimes against humanity by owning a slave has been freed on bail. Lawyers for 54-year-old Corsar Ahmad have argued she wants to live a peaceful life in Australia. She is subject to a strict set of bail conditions, including that she live with her mother. A study shows 30% of people have a genetic variant that puts them at greater risk of lung disease and severe COVID. The variant can disrupt the functions of a newly discovered enzyme, increasing the risk of disease. Sydney University researchers say the breakthrough could help develop new treatments. A WA teenager who threatened to kill Prime Minister Anthony Albanese and New South Wales Premier Chris Minns has avoided jail. 19-year-old Will James King had pleaded guilty to making threats to kill the politicians in Instagram messages in January. King's been sentenced to a 7-month conditional suspended imprisonment order. One of Australia's rarest coins has been returned to the Perth Mint after spending decades in private collections. The 1899 half-sovereign coin was struck in the Mint's opening years. Tina Kircher from the Mint says the coin has been on quite the journey.
2: This may have been sent to another mint to show them what we were able to do or capable of, and then it kind of got lost in someone's hands or someone's collection, and then it's obviously surfaced, and we're delighted just to bring that back here and put it on display for everyone to see.
0: And experts are urging bird, cat and poultry owners to be alert for the signs of the H5N1 virus. An outbreak of bird flu could be fatal for these animals as well as wildlife. Checking sport, Gold Coast coach Damien Hardwick has hit back at his critics as his side battles through a 4-game losing streak. Hardwick says it's easy for players turned commentators to throw stones from over the fence. The Suns are performing well below expectations despite boasting a star-studded playing list. North Melbourne has re-signed vice-captain Harry Sheezel until the end of the 2032 season, and the Socceroos have drawn nil-all with Paraguay. That's the latest. I'm Hugh Phillips.
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7: 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Hope everyone's weekend was pretty solid. Mine wasn't too bad, but my weekend off is coming up, so I'm pretty stoked. Got a few plans. Favorite comic book store in the city's having a sale, so you know where I'm going to be. Thank you again for joining me. Another laid-back show tonight. Got a few film-related topics I'd like to discuss, if you'll bear with me. And, bust out your popcorn. We're going to have a vibe. Lovely vibe tonight. And we're just going to kick off with Don't Give Up from Peter Gabriel. 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
1: That was Kiss from Prince, and before that we had Need Your Loving Tonight from Queen. You're back on the Unknown Broadcast of Jackson Kelly. Something pretty cool happening this weekend. The 4K re-release for Kiki's Delivery Service is coming to Melbourne, being shown at IMAX and a few local cinemas, FOMO and I think Cinema Nova, if I'm not mistaken. I'm quite excited for this one because it's one of the few I actually haven't seen. I've seen a vast, I think I've seen around maybe 90% of the Ghibli library. There are a few I am missing. I am saving them, though, because these things make the regular rounds through the re-release window. And, you know, every time they do, if I've seen them or not, I do try to catch them. But because I haven't seen this one yet, I think it'll be pretty special to experience this one in theaters. Last year, Princess Mononoke was dropped again in theaters. I caught the IMAX screening for that, and good lord, that sure did hit the spot. Coming out of that felt like a religious experience. That one, and it usually fluctuates, but my favorites are usually between that or Howl's Moving Castle. I do, however, I have seen this one before, but there is one I've always wanted to catch in theaters, and that's Valley of the Wind. I think it's technically the first one to release under the Ghibli Studio umbrella. But a big thing about that for me that really gets me keen is that one of the background animators was actually Hideaki Anno, who, for those of you who don't know, he is the creator of my favorite anime of all time, Neon Genesis Evangelion. This was how he got his start in the industry. Fantastic movie. I still think it holds up pretty well, especially, you know, it came out in 1984. But I would like to catch this one if it ever got a re-release. I would be there with bells on opening day. But yeah, I think Saturday and Sunday it's on late Arvo over at the Melbourne IMAX. So if you're free, definitely check it out. Might see you there. You know, I'll be there. Very excited. Gonna be a vibe and a half. And up next, we're just gonna jump in. So this is How We Party from Soap. As always, you're on the Unknown Broadcast on Free KND.

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I'll be playing you all those fabulous hits of the 70s, taking you back in time when life was fun and Australian music ruled. 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

That was Ain't Nothing Going On But The Rent from Gwen Guthrie. And before that, I had Walk On Me Land from UB40. I wanted to chuck that one.

wonders for my self-esteem, so I always appreciate it when she listens. Thank you. It's always appreciated. And we kicked off that bracket with This Is How We Party Tonight from Soap. Now, if any of you who consistently listen to this are like me, you love your films. You love seeing that emerging talent shake it up every once in a while. You love the status quo being challenged. If you paid attention to any of that, then I reckon I have the event that's just for you. In 2 or 3 weeks' time, I'm just double-checking my calendar. Yeah, so in 3 weeks, give or take time, the Real Good Film Festival is on. The Real Good Film Festival is Melbourne's, arguably, at least I think, it's probably Melbourne's most exciting single-day film festival, celebrating the best of Australian short filmmaking, bringing together emerging talent, industry professionals, and film enthusiasts like yours truly, for a fun day of storytelling, creativity, and connection with lots of people who love the same thing. So if you, again, if you're a film guy like me, keen to watch some good movies or want to get involved in any way, you are more than welcome to stop by. That one, I think, is being held at the Lido Cinema. That one is located over at Hawthorne. Yeah, between the Belgrave and Lilydale tram lines, the 72 and 16 ones, to be exact. The exact address is 675 Glenferry Road over in Hawthorne. I'm going to be volunteering this year. I've been wanting to get involved for a little while now, and I've actually got the day off work, so I will be there. I got involved because my mate Jess is the associate festival producer, and when she told me there was a volunteer position up for grabs, had to get involved. The films will be shown in 25-minute sessions, and in between, everyone gets a 35-minute break, you know, if you want to grab a cheeky beer to enjoy. I don't think I can, unfortunately, because I'm volunteering. But, you know, if you want to grab a cheeky beer to have in between films or with your film, and not to mention it's going to be a pretty ravenous day, a DJ's and food truck, and even a late night after party, if you're willing to stick around. So, yeah, please stop by. I might even see you. I think they've given me the job to usher seats, so I may escort you to where you're sitting, and I may check out some of the films with you. I'm there to support my mate Jess, as well as all the emerging filmmakers. It's going to be a lot of fun. So please stop by the Real Good Film Festival, kicking off on the 11th, which is a Saturday. Love to see it. I hope to see some of you there. And up next, I've got Kiss from a Rose from Seal. I chose this one specifically for a reason. I'll get into it a little bit when we come back from our latest bracket of songs. 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

0: That was B from Neil Diamond, and before that we had Beat It from Michael Jackson. Chuck that one in there for another very good friend of mine who's listening tonight. I hope you know who you are. Thank you very much. And I chucked on Kiss from a Rose from Seal at the start there. That was the main vocal track for Joel Schumacher and Val Kilmer's Batman Forever. A film that I have nothing but the utmost love and respect for. Val Kilmer is easily my second favorite live-action Batman. And looking back on it, that soundtrack, like other than Seal, like that whole soundtrack was stacked with bangers from the 90s. U2, PJ Harvey, Nick Cave, Flaming Lips, Method Man. It was absolutely stacked. The soundtrack was top tier. It's just, I didn't realize this until the other day, but when he did the sequel, Batman and Robin, he swapped Seal out for R. Kelly.
1: I cannot sanction your buffoonery.
0: As everyone knows, that
1: always gets a laugh out of me.
0: Because
1: it's not like another thing about the movie that I find,
0: another production tidbit that I find pretty funny. So as everyone knows, Jim Carrey was the Riddler.
1: But that's what made it
0: fun. Tommy Lee Jones was Two-Face.
1: Still think it's the best portrayal of Gotham City.
0: Tommy Lee Jones once told Jim Carrey. And Val Kilmer crushes it as Batman. I think it's a very underrated performance. And if I'm being honest, out of that era, from like the Burton Schumacher era, it's probably the best one of those four. I know some fans of the Burton one may crucify me for that, but I think it hits all of, if not a majority of the marks, you know? So yeah, I thought that was pretty cool. Love the movie. And I'm about to sign out for the evening. Thank you for sticking with me on another lovely episode of The Unknown Broadcast. As always, I'll see you next week. I'll bring my review of Kiki's Delivery Service after seeing it for the full time, plus many more. Don't forget to check out the Real Good Film Festival. And until next time, you've been listening to The Unknown Broadcast on Free KND, Cool and Deadly. Catch you next time.

0: Hello, I'm Hugh Phillips. Former Reserve Bank Governor Philip Lowe says the federal government's tax changes will hurt business investment. Legislation has passed, reining in capital gains and negative gearing concessions from July next year. The government has been forced to make adjustments due to unintended consequences. Mr. Lowe has told a Future Generation conference the reform should have been limited to the property market.
1: From a tax design perspective, I think the changes in the negative gearing and the capital gains tax on residential property is sensible, but the other changes will end up hurting living standards here.
0: A Melbourne woman with links to Islamic State has been granted bail. 54-year-old Korsar Ahmad arrived back in Australia last month as part of a cohort of ISIS brides. Ahmad and her 31-year-old daughter are charged with slavery offences. Her daughter remains in custody amid concerns she poses a risk to the community. A Liberal MP says One Nation's vision for a monoculture has not resonated in her Western Sydney electorate. Melissa McIntosh is the federal member for Lindsay, which has a big multicultural community. One Nation believes people who come from different backgrounds must speak English and assimilate into the Australian way of life. Ms. McIntosh says many in her community bring diverse perspectives but still love Australia.
2: Very different to a concept of monoculturalism, where we're almost creating a fake perception of how everyone should fit into modern Australia, or Australia as we see it now and the future.
0: A man charged with 270 animal cruelty offences in western New South Wales has been refused bail. 39 dead horses have been found on a property in Bowen Park, west of Orange. The RSPCA has seized 104 horses. Several other animals on the property have been put down. The federal government is expanding access to care for menopause and perimenopause. From next week, over 30 existing endometriosis and pelvic pain clinics will offer treatment for women in these life stages. The supports will include physiotherapists and psychologists to help patients manage symptoms like hot flushes and anxiety. In other news, King Charles has become the first British monarch to publish their tax bill. Checking sport, the Socceroos have declared job done after securing their place in the round of 32 at the FIFA World Cup. A nil-all draw with Paraguay has locked up a second-place finish in Group D behind the USA. Max Gruszewski has joined the Giants lineup tonight to cover the loss of Jesse Hogan for their clash against Hawthorn, currently underway. And a heat hazard warning has been issued to drivers ahead of the F1 in Austria. That's the latest. I'm Hugh Phillips.

Cool and deadly.

0: check the billboards.
1: We the best music. Another one.
2: Yeah.
1: DJ Khaled.
2: Calling my phone like I'm locked up nonstop. From the plane to the helicopter.

0: There's been outrage from Sydney to the Top End after a 19-year-old was shot dead by police in the Northern Territory. After 4 days of protests, a decorated young officer has now been charged with murder.
1: Well, it's an unsavoury time. The meth capital of Australia, but Perth and regional WA once again reported the highest methamphetamine use in the nation. Tracy, though, consumption is increasing. Aye.

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1: Okay, I was gone for a minute, but I'm back now. Sit the f back down. Sit like everybody nowadays, Hollywood. Oh, it's like that now. I'ma show you mother how to act now. I'ma show 'em how to act. I'ma show you. I'ma show 'em how to act.

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Show off my diamonds like I'm signed by the rock. Ain't pushing out his baby's telly by the rock. 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

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They need rappers like me. So they can get on their f***ing keyboards and make me the bad guy, Chun-Li.

0: Hello, I'm Hugh Phillips. Former Reserve Bank Governor Philip Lowe says the federal government's tax changes will hurt business investment. Legislation has passed, reining in capital gains and negative gearing concessions from July next year. The government has been forced to make adjustments due to unintended consequences. Mr. Lowe has told a Future Generation conference the reform should have been limited to the property market.
1: From a tax design perspective, I think the changes in the negative gearing and the capital gains tax on residential property is sensible, but the other changes will end up hurting living standards here.
0: A Melbourne woman with links to Islamic State has been granted bail. 54-year-old Korsar Ahmad arrived back in Australia last month as part of a cohort of ISIS brides. Ahmad and her 31-year-old daughter are charged with slavery offences. Her daughter remains in custody amid concerns she poses a risk to the community. A Liberal MP says One Nation's vision for a monoculture has not resonated in her Western Sydney electorate. Melissa McIntosh is the federal member for Lindsay, which has a big multicultural community. One Nation believes people who come from different backgrounds must speak English and assimilate into the Australian way of life. Ms. McIntosh says many in her community bring diverse perspectives but still love Australia.
2: Very different to a concept of monoculturalism, where we're almost creating a fake perception of how everyone should fit into modern Australia, or Australia as we see it now and the future.
0: A man charged with 270 animal cruelty offences in western New South Wales has been refused bail. 39 dead horses have been found on a property in Bowen Park, west of Orange. The RSPCA has seized 104 horses. Several other animals on the property have been put down. The federal government is expanding access to care for menopause and perimenopause. From next week, over 30 existing endometriosis and pelvic pain clinics will offer treatment for women in these life stages. The supports will include physiotherapists and psychologists to help patients manage symptoms like hot flushes and anxiety. In other news, King Charles has become the first British monarch to publish their tax bill. Checking sport, the Socceroos have declared job done after securing their place in the round of 32 at the FIFA World Cup. A nil-all draw with Paraguay has locked up a second-place finish in Group D behind the USA. Max Gruzowski has joined the Giants lineup tonight to cover the loss of Jesse Hogan for their clash against Hawthorn, currently underway. And a heat hazard warning has been issued to drivers ahead of the F1 in Austria. That's the latest. I'm Hugh Phillips.
3: Here with Elijah Augustine from 8 to 10. And tonight we're going to play some of the greatest tunes from the 70s to 90s. With some great artists like Sudo Echo, The Eagles and The Screaming Jets. Starting off with the Rompy Band, Stomping Ground on 3K&D, Cool and Deadly.

That was the Screaming Jets, Bitter, on 3KND, Cool and Deadly. Before that, we played a bit of The Eagles, Sudo Echo, and Rompy Band. We're going to play some of the greatest tunes from 70s to the 90s all night. So we got a bit of Bad Company, Gin Blossoms, and Bon Jovi. Here's NXS, Suicide Blonde on 3KND, Cool and Deadly.

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Kalamura.

That was Bon Jovi. You Give Love a Bad Name on 3KND, Cool and Deadly. Before that, we played a bit of Gin Blossoms, Bad Company, and NXS. It's 70s to 90s all night. So we got a bit of Pearl Jam and Billy Idol coming your way. Here's Rod Stewart, Hot Legs on 3KND, Cool and Deadly.

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That was Billy Idol, Flesh for Fantasy, Odd 3KND, Cool and Deadly. Before that, we played a bit of Pearl Jam and Rod Stewart. It's 70s to 90s all night. So we got a bit of Paul Kelly, Kiss, Rat Cat, and Coloured Stone after the news headlines. Here's Atlanta Rhythm Section, So Into You, Odd 3KND, Cool and Deadly.

0: Hello, I'm Hugh Phillips. Former Reserve Bank Governor Philip Lowe says the federal government's tax changes will hurt business investment. Legislation has passed, reining in capital gains and negative gearing concessions from July next year. The government has been forced to make adjustments due to unintended consequences. Mr. Lowe has told a Future Generation conference the reform should have been limited to the property market.
1: From a tax design perspective, I think the changes in negative gearing and the capital gains tax on residential property are sensible, but the other changes will end up hurting living standards here.
0: A Melbourne woman with links to Islamic State has been granted bail. 54-year-old Korsar Ahmad arrived back in Australia last month as part of a cohort of ISIS brides. Ahmad and her 31-year-old daughter are charged with slavery offences. Her daughter remains in custody amid concerns she poses a risk to the community. A Liberal MP says One Nation's vision for a monoculture has not resonated in her Western Sydney electorate. Melissa McIntosh is the federal member for Lindsay, which has a big multicultural community. One Nation believes people who come from different backgrounds must speak English and assimilate into the Australian way of life. Ms. McIntosh says many in her community bring diverse perspectives but still love Australia.
2: Very different to a concept of monoculturalism, where we're almost creating a fake perception of how everyone should fit into modern Australia or Australia as we see it now and the future.
0: A man charged with 270 animal cruelty offences in western New South Wales has been refused bail. 39 dead horses have been found on a property in Bowen Park, west of Orange. The RSPCA has seized 104 horses. Several other animals on the property have been put down. The federal government is expanding access to care for menopause and perimenopause. From next week, over 30 existing endometriosis and pelvic pain clinics will offer treatment for women in these life stages. The supports will include physiotherapists and psychologists to help patients manage symptoms like hot flushes and anxiety. In other news, King Charles has become the first British monarch to publish their tax bill. Checking sport, the Socceroos have declared job done after securing their place in the round of 32 at the FIFA World Cup. A nil-all draw with Paraguay has locked up a second-place finish in Group D behind the USA. Max Gruszewski has joined the Giants lineup tonight to cover the loss of Jesse Hogan for their clash against Hawthorn, currently underway. And a heat hazard warning has been issued to drivers ahead of the F1 in Austria. That's the latest. I'm Hugh Phillips.

0: that campfire. I'm a scary look. It's running my blood like Drew Barrymore. Yeah, my fit on ET or on EBT. So will you try and flex? I'm like, yo, what's your credit score, Nick? Yeah, and that's word to my granny. Since 14, noodle route like Randy. Everything dandy, gray sweats with the pennies. Side effects may vary. Yeah, these again with a child lock. So many hits, I can have my own now comp. And a triple album full of all my children. No difference from Kids Bop. Book them in the Hilton.
1: Got a bad little mama.

0: Hello, I'm Hugh Phillips. Former Reserve Bank Governor Philip Lowe says the federal government's tax changes will hurt business investment. Legislation has passed reining in capital gains and negative gearing concessions from July next year. The government has been forced to make adjustments due to unintended consequences. Mr. Lowe has told a Future Generation conference the reform should have been limited to the property market.
1: From a tax design perspective, I think the changes in negative gearing and the capital gains tax on residential property are sensible, but the other changes will end up hurting living standards here.
0: A Melbourne woman with links to Islamic State has been granted bail. 54-year-old Korsar Ahmad arrived back in Australia last month as part of a cohort of ISIS brides. Ahmad and her 31-year-old daughter are charged with slavery offences. Her daughter remains in custody amid concerns she poses a risk to the community. A Liberal MP says One Nation's vision for a monoculture has not resonated in her Western Sydney electorate. Melissa McIntosh is the federal member for Lindsay, which has a big multicultural community. One Nation believes people who come from different backgrounds must speak English and assimilate into the Australian way of life. Ms. McIntosh says many in her community bring diverse perspectives but still love Australia.
2: Very different to a concept of monoculturalism, where we're almost creating a fake perception of how everyone should fit into modern Australia, or Australia as we see it now and the future.
0: A man charged with 270 animal cruelty offences in western New South Wales has been refused bail. 39 dead horses have been found on a property in Bowen Park, west of Orange. The RSPCA has seized 104 horses. Several other animals on the property have been put down. The federal government is expanding access to care for menopause and perimenopause. From next week, over 30 existing endometriosis and pelvic pain clinics will offer treatment for women in these life stages. The supports will include physiotherapists and psychologists to help patients manage symptoms like hot flushes and anxiety. In other news, King Charles has become the first British monarch to publish their tax bill. Checking sport, the Socceroos have declared job done after securing their place in the round of 32 at the FIFA World Cup. A nil-all draw with Paraguay has locked up a second-place finish in Group D behind the USA. Max Gruszewski has joined the Giants lineup tonight to cover the loss of Jesse Hogan for their clash against Hawthorn, currently underway. And a heat hazard warning has been issued to drivers ahead of the F1 in Austria. That's the latest. I'm Hugh Phillips.
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Miss Ellen. 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You exposed your ghost right, and now you wish you was scrapped. Heard you put you on yuck, I guess you needed a pat. What type of bum bitch shoot a friend?

Created. 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Billboard got me regulated. 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Numbers that I generated. Do right and kill everything. People knew that death awaited. Taylor Swift, the only that I ever rated. Only one could make me drop the album just a little later. Rest the all, I treat you like you never made it. Leave your label devastated. Even when you pad the stats, period, I never hated. Even when you stab me in the back, the vest is metal plated. Trying to see a B inside my circle like I'm getting graded. Man, all this luggage in the lobby like I'm getting traded. Every time you need me for a boost, I never hesitated. 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Realize that everything premeditated. 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Everyone expression faded. 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

0: G'day you mob, it's Adam Harvey here, just letting you know you're listening to 3KND, Cool and Deadly.
1: Now I'm getting all this change, damn. Done change, damn. See all this change, damn.
2: The music got the Harry Fraud.
1: The thing, damn. My thing, did it on purpose. I'ma hit him in the face on purpose. If I catch 25, it was worth it. Let the f*** around me if you were nervous. Grew up on the block with the drug laws. They gave a f*** about a gun charge. Catch one or three and do the service. The f*** around me if you were nervous. Grew up on the block with the drug laws. I turned the roof to a land. I turned brick from a gram. I built a castle from the

was here before all of this. Guess you acting out now, you got an audience. Tell me where your mind is, drop a pin, what's the coordinates? You might have a fortune, but you lose me, you still gonna be misfortunate.

0: Hello, I'm Hugh Phillips. Former Reserve Bank Governor Philip Lowe says the federal government's tax changes will hurt business investment. Legislation has passed, reining in capital gains and negative gearing concessions from July next year. The government has been forced to make adjustments due to unintended consequences. Mr. Lowe has told a Future Generation conference the reform should have been limited to the property market.
1: From a tax design perspective, I think the changes in negative gearing and the capital gains tax on residential property are sensible, but the other changes will end up hurting living standards here.
0: A Melbourne woman with links to Islamic State has been granted bail. 54-year-old Korsar Ahmad arrived back in Australia last month as part of a cohort of ISIS brides. Ahmad and her 31-year-old daughter are charged with slavery offences. Her daughter remains in custody amid concerns she poses a risk to the community. A Liberal MP says One Nation's vision for a monoculture has not resonated in her Western Sydney electorate. Melissa McIntosh is the federal member for Lindsay, which has a big multicultural community. One Nation believes people who come from different backgrounds must speak English and assimilate into the Australian way of life. Ms. McIntosh says many in her community bring diverse perspectives but still love Australia.
2: Very different to a concept of monoculturalism, where we're almost creating a fake perception of how everyone should fit into modern Australia or Australia as we see it now and the future.
0: A man charged with 270 animal cruelty offences in western New South Wales has been refused bail. 39 dead horses have been found on a property in Bowen Park, west of Orange. The RSPCA has seized 104 horses. Several other animals on the property have been put down. The federal government is expanding access to care for menopause and perimenopause. From next week, over 30 existing endometriosis and pelvic pain clinics will offer treatment for women in these life stages. The supports will include physiotherapists and psychologists to help patients manage symptoms like hot flushes and anxiety. In other news, King Charles has become the first British monarch to publish their tax bill. Checking sport, the Socceroos have declared job done after securing their place in the round of 32 at the FIFA World Cup. A nil-all draw with Paraguay has locked up a second place finish in Group D behind the USA. Max Gruszewski has joined the Giants lineup tonight to cover the loss of Jesse Hogan for their clash against Hawthorn, currently underway. And a heat hazard warning has been issued to drivers ahead of the F1 in Austria. That's the latest. I'm Hugh Phillips. G'day.

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0: Okay, we're from the Masters Apprentices, 1965 Masters Apprentices. 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
1: Cool and deadly.

0: Hello, I'm Hugh Phillips. Former Reserve Bank Governor Philip Lowe says the federal government's tax changes will hurt business investment. Legislation has passed reining in capital gains and negative gearing concessions from July next year. The government has been forced to make adjustments due to unintended consequences. Mr. Lowe has told a Future Generation conference the reform should have been limited to the property market.
1: From a tax design perspective, I think the changes in the negative gearing and the capital gains tax on residential property are sensible, but the other changes will end up hurting living standards here.
0: A Melbourne woman with links to Islamic State has been granted bail. 54-year-old Korsar Ahmad arrived back in Australia last month as part of a cohort of ISIS brides. Ahmad and her 31-year-old daughter are charged with slavery offences. Her daughter remains in custody amid concerns she poses a risk to the community. A Liberal MP says One Nation's vision for a monoculture has not resonated in her Western Sydney electorate. Melissa McIntosh is the federal member for Lindsay, which has a big multicultural community. One Nation believes people who come from different backgrounds must speak English and assimilate into the Australian way of life. Ms. McIntosh says many in her community bring diverse perspectives but still love Australia.
2: Very different to a concept of monoculturalism, where we're almost creating a fake perception of how everyone should fit into modern Australia, or Australia as we see it now and the future.
0: A man charged with 270 animal cruelty offences in western New South Wales has been refused bail. 39 dead horses have been found on a property in Bowen Park, west of Orange. The RSPCA has seized 104 horses. Several other animals on the property have been put down. The federal government is expanding access to care for menopause and perimenopause. From next week, over 30 existing endometriosis and pelvic pain clinics will offer treatment for women in these life stages. The supports will include physiotherapists and psychologists to help patients manage symptoms like hot flushes and anxiety. In other news, King Charles has become the first British monarch to publish their tax bill. Checking sport, the Socceroos have declared job done after securing their place in the round of 32 at the FIFA World Cup. A nil-all draw with Paraguay has locked up a second-place finish in Group D behind the USA. Max Gruszewski has joined the Giants lineup tonight to cover the loss of Jesse Hogan for their clash against Hawthorn, currently underway. And a heat hazard warning has been issued to drivers ahead of the F1 in Austria. That's the latest. I'm Hugh Phillips.

0: I've stolen from you. You know what I'm saying?
1: 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I come from Bundjalung country, and you're listening to Cool and Deadly Radio.

0: Hello, I'm Hugh Phillips. Former Reserve Bank Governor Philip Lowe says the federal government's tax changes will hurt business investment. Legislation has passed, reining in capital gains and negative gearing concessions from July next year. The government has been forced to make adjustments due to unintended consequences. Mr. Lowe has told a Future Generation conference the reform should have been limited to the property market.
1: From a tax design perspective, I think the changes in the negative gearing and the capital gains tax on residential property are sensible, but the other changes will end up hurting living standards here.
0: A Melbourne woman with links to Islamic State has been granted bail. 54-year-old Korsar Ahmad arrived back in Australia last month as part of a cohort of ISIS brides. Ahmad and her 31-year-old daughter are charged with slavery offences. Her daughter remains in custody amid concerns she poses a risk to the community. A Liberal MP says One Nation's vision for a monoculture has not resonated in her Western Sydney electorate. Melissa McIntosh is the federal member for Lindsay, which has a big multicultural community. One Nation believes people who come from different backgrounds must speak English and assimilate into the Australian way of life. Ms. McIntosh says many in her community bring diverse perspectives but still love Australia.
2: Very different to a concept of monoculturalism, where we're almost creating a fake perception of how everyone should fit into modern Australia, or Australia as we see it now and the future.
0: A man charged with 270 animal cruelty offences in western New South Wales has been refused bail. 39 dead horses have been found on a property in Bowen Park, west of Orange. The RSPCA has seized 104 horses. Several other animals on the property have been put down. The federal government is expanding access to care for menopause and perimenopause. From next week, over 30 existing endometriosis and pelvic pain clinics will offer treatment for women in these life stages. The supports will include physiotherapists and psychologists to help patients manage symptoms like hot flushes and anxiety. In other news, King Charles has become the first British monarch to publish their tax bill. Checking sport, the Socceroos have declared job done after securing their place in the round of 32 at the FIFA World Cup. A nil-all draw with Paraguay has locked up a second-place finish in Group D behind the USA. Max Gruszewski has joined the Giants lineup tonight to cover the loss of Jesse Hogan for their clash against Hawthorn, currently underway. And a heat hazard warning has been issued to drivers ahead of the F1 in Austria. That's the latest. I'm Hugh Phillips.

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1: Hello, I'm Hugh Phillips. Former Reserve Bank Governor Philip Lowe says the federal government's tax changes will hurt business investment. Legislation has passed, reining in capital gains and negative gearing concessions from July next year. The government has been forced to make adjustments due to unintended consequences. Mr. Lowe has told a Future Generation conference the reform should have been limited to the property market.
2: From a tax design perspective, I think the changes in the negative gearing and the capital gains tax on residential property are sensible, but the other changes will end up hurting living standards here.
1: A Melbourne woman with links to Islamic State has been granted bail. 54-year-old Korsar Ahmad arrived back in Australia last month as part of a cohort of ISIS brides. Ahmad and her 31-year-old daughter are charged with slavery offences. Her daughter remains in custody amid concerns she poses a risk to the community. A Liberal MP says One Nation's vision for a monoculture has not resonated in her Western Sydney electorate. Melissa McIntosh is the federal member for Lindsay, which has a big multicultural community. One Nation believes people who come from different backgrounds must speak English and assimilate into the Australian way of life. Ms. McIntosh says many in her community bring diverse perspectives but still love Australia.
3: Very different to a concept of monoculturalism, where we're almost creating a fake perception of how everyone should fit into modern Australia or Australia as we see it now and the future.
1: A man charged with 270 animal cruelty offences in western New South Wales has been refused bail. 39 dead horses have been found on a property in Bowen Park, west of Orange. The RSPCA has seized 104 horses. Several other animals on the property have been put down. The federal government is expanding access to care for menopause and perimenopause.

0: rain, sunshine to the rain, baby.
1: Hello, I'm Hugh Phillips. Former Reserve Bank Governor Philip Lowe says the federal government's tax changes will hurt business investment. Legislation has passed reining in capital gains and negative gearing concessions from July next year. The government has been forced to make adjustments due to unintended consequences. Mr. Lowe has told a Future Generation conference the reform should have been limited to the property market.
2: From a tax design perspective, I think the changes in negative gearing and the capital gains tax on residential property are sensible, but the other changes will end up hurting living standards here.
1: A Melbourne woman with links to Islamic State has been granted bail. 54-year-old Korsar Ahmad arrived back in Australia last month as part of a cohort of ISIS brides. Ahmad and her 31-year-old daughter are charged with slavery offences. Her daughter remains in custody amid concerns she poses a risk to the community. A Liberal MP says One Nation's vision for a monoculture has not resonated in her Western Sydney electorate. Melissa McIntosh is the federal member for Lindsay, which has a big multicultural community. One Nation believes people who come from different backgrounds must speak English and assimilate into the Australian way of life. Ms. McIntosh says many in her community bring diverse perspectives but still love Australia.
3: Very different to a concept of monoculturalism, where we're almost creating a fake perception of how everyone should fit into modern Australia, or Australia as we see it now and the future.
1: A man charged with 270 animal cruelty offences in western New South Wales has been refused bail. 39 dead horses have been found on a property in Bowen Park, west of Orange. The RSPCA has seized 104 horses. Several other animals on the property have been put down. The federal government is expanding access to care for menopause and perimenopause. From next week, over 30 existing endometriosis and pelvic pain clinics will offer treatment for women in these life stages. The supports will include physiotherapists and psychologists to help patients manage symptoms like hot flushes and anxiety. In other news, King Charles has become the first British monarch to publish their tax bill. Checking sport, the Socceroos have declared job done after securing their place in the round of 32 at the FIFA World Cup. A nil-all draw with Paraguay has locked up a second-place finish in Group D behind the USA. Max Gruszewski has joined the Giants lineup tonight to cover the loss of Jesse Hogan for their clash against Hawthorn, currently underway. And a heat hazard warning has been issued to drivers ahead of the F1 in Austria. That's the latest. I'm Hugh Phillips. G'day.

Hi, this is Grant Hanson inviting you to join me every Friday afternoon for Koori Classics from 2 to 3pm, playing you all the latest and greatest in Indigenous music. Songs that'll make you feel deadly, songs that'll make you want to dance around the house. I'm here and I'm live every Friday afternoon from 2 to 3pm. Koori Classics on 3KND, cool and

they're like one long season of unpredictable weather. The huddled masses all huddled together. The whole world pushed down by the weight of one gentle feather. In the end, all insanity will seem reasonable. All dissenting voices seen as treasonable. In the end, there'll be no losing and no winning. In the end, all that will be left is a beginning.

Cool and deadly.

0: Hello, I'm Hugh Phillips. Former Reserve Bank Governor Philip Lowe says the federal government's tax changes will hurt business investment. Legislation has passed, reining in capital gains and negative gearing concessions from July next year. The government has been forced to make adjustments due to unintended consequences. Mr. Lowe has told a Future Generation conference the reform should have been limited to the property market.
1: From a tax design perspective, I think the changes in the negative gearing and the capital gains tax on residential property are sensible, but the other changes will end up hurting living standards here.
0: A Melbourne woman with links to Islamic State has been granted bail. 54-year-old Korsar Ahmad arrived back in Australia last month as part of a cohort of ISIS brides. Ahmad and her 31-year-old daughter are charged with slavery offences. Her daughter remains in custody amid concerns she poses a risk to the community. A Liberal MP says One Nation's vision for a monoculture has not resonated in her Western Sydney electorate. Melissa McIntosh is the federal member for Lindsay, which has a big multicultural community. One Nation believes people who come from different backgrounds must speak English and assimilate into the Australian way of life. Ms. McIntosh says many in her community bring diverse perspectives but still love Australia.
2: Very different to a concept of monoculturalism, where we're almost creating a fake perception of how everyone should fit into modern Australia, or Australia as we see it now and the future.
0: A man charged with 270 animal cruelty offences in western New South Wales has been refused bail. 39 dead horses have been found on a property in Bowen Park, west of Orange. The RSPCA has seized 104 horses. Several other animals on the property have been put down. The federal government is expanding access to care for menopause and perimenopause. From next week, over 30 existing endometriosis and pelvic pain clinics will offer treatment for women in these life stages. The supports will include physiotherapists and psychologists to help patients manage symptoms like hot flushes and anxiety. In other news, King Charles has become the first British monarch to publish their tax bill. Checking sport, the Socceroos have declared job done after securing their place in the round of 32 at the FIFA World Cup. A nil-all draw with Paraguay has locked up a second-place finish in Group D behind the USA. Max Gruszewski has joined the Giants lineup tonight to cover the loss of Jesse Hogan for their clash against Hawthorn, currently underway. And a heat hazard warning has been issued to drivers ahead of the F1 in Austria. That's the latest. I'm Hugh Phillips.
3: 'Is it my imagination? Is it something that I'm taking? All the smiles that I'm faking, everything is great, everything is great.

is a starry, starry night. Old man moon, nowhere in sight.

0: Simpson Beach seems so far away from town.
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0: Good morning, I'm Donna Sirimana. Former Reserve Bank Governor Philip Lowe says the federal government's tax changes will hurt business investment. Legislation has passed reining in capital gains and negative gearing concessions from July next year. The government has been forced to make adjustments due to unintended consequences. Mr. Lowe has told a Future Generation conference the reform should have been limited to the property market.
1: From a tax design perspective, I think the changes in negative gearing and the capital gains tax on residential property are sensible, but the other changes will end up hurting living standards here.
0: A Melbourne woman with links to Islamic State has been granted bail. 54-year-old Kawa Ahmed arrived back in Australia last month as part of a cohort of ISIS brides. Ahmed and her 31-year-old daughter are charged with slavery offences. Her daughter remains in custody amid concerns she poses a risk to the community. A Liberal MP says One Nation's vision for a monoculture has not resonated in her Western Sydney electorate. Melissa McIntosh is the federal member for Lindsay, which has a big multicultural community. One Nation believes people who come from different backgrounds must speak English and assimilate into the Australian way of life. Miss McIntosh says many in her community bring diverse perspectives but still love Australia.
2: Very different to a concept of monoculturalism where we're almost creating a fake perception of how everyone should fit into modern Australia or Australia as we see it now and the future.
0: A man charged with 270 animal cruelty offences in Western New South Wales has been refused bail. 39 dead horses have been found on a property in Bowen Park, west of Orange. The RSPCA has seized 104 other horses. The federal government is expanding access to care for menopause and perimenopause. From next week, over 30 existing endometriosis and pelvic pain clinics will offer treatment for women in these life stages. The supports will include physiotherapists and psychologists to help patients manage symptoms like hot flushes and anxiety. Also making news, citizens are joining in rescue efforts in Venezuela after the country's worst earthquakes in more than a century, and a new funding scheme is being introduced aimed at protecting Australia's native forests. Checking your sport headlines, Hawthorn has held off a determined GWS to win by 14 points on a cold and slippery night at the MCG. The Giants pushed the Hawks to the limit despite being two players down, Nick Watson missing the second half for the Hawkers. And at the FIFA World Cup, a 7-day break for the Socceroos before heading into the sudden death knockout phase at the World Cup, their next match early Saturday, our time. I'm Donna Sirimana. There'll be more headlines soon.

0: I'm Roz Jones.
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0: And we're giving a big shout out to everyone at 3KND. Cool and deadly.
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Captain Philip, you are to take possession of the land known to us as New Holland in the name of His Majesty King George. You should be solicitous towards any natives you might encounter at Botany Bay and extend to them such offers of friendship which will make them grateful for the advent of civilization and, indeed, give them a high opinion of their new guests.

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Check it out.

cell. I feel I've died, and this is hell. To stop me going mad, I lay and think of my family in the scrub and my pals down at the pub. And what's happening, I bet empties where I drink.

0: My tribal ways are strong and not forgotten.
1: Good morning, I'm Donna Sirimana. Former Reserve Bank Governor Philip Lowe says the federal government's tax changes will hurt business investment. Legislation has passed reining in capital gains and negative gearing concessions from July next year. The government has been forced to make adjustments due to unintended consequences. Mr. Lowe has told a Future Generation conference the reform should have been limited to the property market.
2: From a tax design perspective, I think the changes in negative gearing and the capital gains tax on residential property is sensible, but the other changes will end up hurting living standards here.
1: A Melbourne woman with links to Islamic State has been granted bail. 54-year-old Kawa Ahmed arrived back in Australia last month as part of a cohort of ISIS brides. Ahmed and her 31-year-old daughter are charged with slavery offences. Her daughter remains in custody amid concerns she poses a risk to the community. A Liberal MP says One Nation's vision for a monoculture has not resonated in her Western Sydney electorate. Melissa McIntosh is the federal member for Lindsay, which has a big multicultural community. One Nation believes people who come from different backgrounds must speak English and assimilate into the Australian way of life. Miss McIntosh says many in her community bring diverse perspectives but still love Australia.
3: Very different to a concept of monoculturalism, where we're almost creating a fake perception of how everyone should fit into modern Australia, or Australia as we see it now and the future.
1: A man charged with 270 animal cruelty offences in Western New South Wales has been refused bail. 39 dead horses have been found on a property in Bowen Park, west of Orange. The RSPCA has seized 104 other horses. The federal government is expanding access to care for menopause and perimenopause. From next week, over 30 existing endometriosis and pelvic pain clinics will offer treatment for women in these life stages. The supports will include physiotherapists and psychologists to help patients manage symptoms like hot flushes and anxiety. Also making news, citizens are joining in rescue efforts in Venezuela after the country's worst earthquakes in more than a century, and a new funding scheme is being introduced aimed at protecting Australia's native forests. Checking your sport headlines, Hawthorn has held off a determined GWS to win by 14 points on a cold and slippery night at the MCG. The Giants pushed the Hawks to the limit despite being two players down, Nick Watson missing the second half for the Hawkers. And at the FIFA World Cup, a seven-day break for the Socceroos before heading into the sudden death knockout phase at the World Cup, their next match early Saturday, our time. I'm Donna Sirimana. There'll be more headlines soon.

sergeant, I'm a draftee, and I've just arrived in camp. I've come to wear the uniform and join the martial tramp. And I want to do my duty, but one thing I do implore. You must give me lessons, sergeant, for I've never killed before. To do my job obediently is my only desire. To learn my weapon thoroughly and how to aim and fire. To learn to kill the enemy and then to slaughter more. I'll need instruction, sergeant, for I've never killed before. Now there are rumors in the camp about our enemy. They say that when you see him, he looks just like you and me. But you deny it, sergeant, and you are a man of war. So you must give me lessons, for I've never killed before. Now there are several lessons that I haven't mastered yet. I haven't got the hang of how to use the bayonet. If he doesn't die at once, am I to stick him with it more? Oh, I hope you will be patient, for I've never killed before. And the hand grenade is something that I just don't understand. You've got to throw it quickly or you're apt to lose your hand. Does it blow a man to pieces with its wicked muffled roar? I've got so much to learn because I've never killed before. Well, I want to thank you, sergeant, for the help you've been to me.

0: 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I know that it won't matter that I've never killed before.
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Should you go first and I remain to walk this road alone? I'll live in memory's garden, dear, with happy days we've known. In spring I'll wait for roses red when fades the lilacs blue. And in early fall when brown leaves call, I'll catch a glimpse of you. Should you go first and I remain for battles to be fought, each thing you've touched along the way will be a hallowed spot. I'll hear your voice, I'll see your smile, though blindly I may grope, and the memory of your helping hand will buoy me on with hope. Should you go first and I remain to finish with the scroll, no less than shadows shall ever creep in to make this life seem droll. We have known so much of happiness, and we've had our cup of joy, and memory is the one gift of God that death cannot destroy. I want to know each step you take, that I may walk the same, for someday down that lonely road, you'll hear me call your name. Should you go first and I remain,

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I'll be playing you all those fabulous hits of the 70s, taking you back in time when life was fun and Australian music ruled. 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

0: Ladies and gentlemen, this is your captain speaking from up front here. Thanks for flying with us today at Riser Air. About a half an hour, I have our flight attendants out there with the full drink service, so feel free to make full use of that.
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0: Good morning, I'm Donna Sirimana. Nearly 1,000 people have died in two powerful earthquakes in Venezuela as international rescue teams join the search for survivors. At least 3,300 people have been injured and hundreds more are believed to be trapped. The quakes struck a minute apart with magnitudes of 7.2 and 7.5. The conversion of the Southwest Metro line is affecting services between Tallawong and Sydenham in Sydney this weekend. Buses are replacing services on a section of the line. Transport for New South Wales Coordinator General Howard Collins says the closures are part of a critical stage of line extension.
1: This is all connected with, over the next 4 or 5 weekends, there will be more closures as we're really now into the testing phase of the connection with the Bankstown line. So no City Metro. I think that's the big headline for this weekend.
0: Fresh data shows flights from Australia through the Middle East have surged 36% since DFAT downgraded travel warnings for the region. The conflict in the Middle East sparked mass cancellations in March and April. Etihad has now fully restored its services to Sydney and Melbourne, while Emirates and Qatar are running at about three-quarter capacity. Economists say inflation and further interest rate hike expectations are putting the Australian dollar under heavy pressure. Our currency is trading at a 3-month low of around US 69 cents. AMP Chief Economist Shane Oliver says geopolitical tensions has boosted the US dollar while making the AUD far less attractive.
2: We think we'll still see more rate hikes in Australia, but we are getting close to the top. Whereas in the US, there's a view that maybe the Fed will be raising interest rates this year and not cutting interest rates. So that's changed the relative attractiveness of the two currencies.
0: A small plane has crashed into the tallest skyscraper in Beijing, sending glass panels into the street below. A heavy police presence is at the site, which is understood to be the building of one of China's largest state-owned financial firms. It's not yet known if there are any casualties. And fresh research shows more than half of medicinal cannabis users across New South Wales are not using the drug as it's been prescribed. Checking your sport headlines, the Hawks prevailing by 14 points on a cold and slippery MCG last night against GWS. For Hawthorn, the main concern is star forward Nick Watson, who didn't return after the main break due to a hamstring issue. Aussie Talia Gibson has been drawn to face 21st-seeded player Marie Bukskova in the first round of Wimbledon. It'll be the second time the two have met at a Grand Slam. And at the FIFA World Cup, a win for Senegal over Iraq, France too strong for Norway. That's news and sport.

How you going? This is Chad Morgan Jr. We're on Deadly Radio 3KND. Hey, that cool and deadly radio, folks. Don't miss it, eh? See ya!

At your worst, you're better than my better day. There ain't been no sun in LA since you moved out of Sarah's place.

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1: Hello, Mary G here. 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
3: 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And I got a little bit of my voice back from last week. So, yeah. We've got some great lineup of country music coming your way this morning. And I hope you sit back, relax. I won't be talking too much. Rest my throat a bit so it can heal. But I hope you enjoy the music today. Here's a little bit of Angus and Cammy Smith with a beautiful instrumental called The Bushman's Song.

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1: Yes, you sure are listening to the Saturday Country Bumpkin Show, and that was Don Williams. I'll Never Be in Love Again. And Alan Jackson with Remember When. Maybe he's trying to remember when to be in love again. Slim Dusty, Arcadia Valley, and Angus and Cammy Smith with a beautiful instrumental, The Bushman's Prayer. Mr. Haggard coming up for you now, Silver Wings.

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1: Yes, yes, you are listening to the Saturday Country Bumpkin Show, and that was Bellamy Brothers there with Old Hippie Christmas. And tell you what, it's coming around that fast. Another 3 days, and we're going past halfway of this year. So everybody's Christmas coming too as well, not any old hippies. Johnny Cashwood, Howie Men, and of course the Irish King of Country, Mick Flavin, with Memories Kicking In, and M. Haggett there with Silver Wings. Bit of Ginger Cox coming off you now with Bess's Bounce.

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1: 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Mike Denver there with Chains of Love. Graham Connors, Better Off Alone, Mr. Kevin Gunn, Like a Clown, and of course Ginger Cox with Bass's Bounce, beautiful instrumental. Bit of Dolly Parton coming up for you now. Love is like a butterfly. 7:45 going right through till 10 a.m.

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1: Yes, you sure are. And, of course, Warren H. Williams, Mr. Karma Radio there with Big Old Moon and unexpected Johnny, what's his name? And Dead Ringer Band with That's What Makes a Broken Heart, and Dolly Parton with Love Is Like a Butterfly. That's just about bringing us to the end of the first hour, about 5 minutes to go. So here's a little bit of Don Williams and Charlie Pride with a medley of country music songs.

0: Yes, you go, the late and great Mr. Fletcher there with When I Heard the Bluebirds Sing, and Charlie Pride with a medley of country music. Now we're going to go to some messages and be right back with some more great country music in the second hour.
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